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0: From Louise to Isola and everything in between, you're in the zone with WELZ, the Delta's Groove. 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

0: Brooklyn to all over the Central Delta, you've got us, WELZ, the Delta's groove. 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
1: 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Researchers are working to bring optical technologies into the process, allowing new engineered systems to leverage the unique ability of light to transport quantum information reliably across large distances at room temperature.
2: And a lot of the efforts working on quantum computing, quantum networks, quantum sensing systems all involve optics.
1: Miloš Popović is part of the NSF-supported collaboration behind a first-of-its-kind silicon chip that combines both the quantum light generating and routing components, known as photonic integrated 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The chip was fabricated in a commercial semiconductor foundry, demonstrating how such chips could soon allow the technologies that support modern life, such as GPS, MRIs, fiber optic internet, and the lasers and cameras used in smartphones, to gain new levels of efficiency from the quantum capabilities of light circuits. Learn more about this research in NSF's Discovery Files podcast, Electronic Photonic Quantum Chip.
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0: 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And one thing we are is local, locally owned and operated. That's why we're on all over town. Does your business have us on? Let us know. And now it's time for your May horticulture tip from the Belzona Garden Club. Here's President Jill Smith.
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1: Ford's most important product takes a hit due to an aluminum shortage. This is Jeff Gilbert with the Cork Chronicles. The fire at aluminum supplier Novelis was 7 months ago, but Ford's F-150 pickups are still in relatively short supply. Rick Wainschel of the data firm Catalyst IQ says since that fire, F-150 inventories have fallen by 43%.
2: A consumer who wants to buy an F-150 is going to have a harder time finding the year, make, model, and trim packages that they want to buy.
1: Wainschel says Ford has done a great job of minimizing the damage, but at the end of the day, their share of that particular market is down by about 3%.
2: This is a very important segment to do well in, highly profitable. They make a lot of money selling F-150.
1: So far, Wainschel says Ram is the brand that has gained the most at Ford's expense. With the Car Chronicles, I'm Jeff Gilbert, CBS News.
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1: Advances in semiconductors and microelectronics are essential to making practical quantum computing reality. Quantum breakthroughs combine an understanding of the unusual ways the universe works at the molecular, atomic, and subatomic scales, with new ideas for applying that understanding to new technologies. Researchers are working to bring optical technologies into the process, allowing new engineered systems to leverage the unique ability of light to transport quantum information reliably across large distances at room temperature.
2: And a lot of the efforts working on quantum computing, quantum networks, quantum sensing systems all involve optics.
1: Milos Popovic is part of the NSF-supported collaboration behind a first-of-its-kind silicon chip that combines both the quantum light-generating and routing components, known as photonic integrated circuits, and classical electronic control circuits, allowing complex quantum systems to be packed into a single microchip with the standardized reliability of bleeding-edge silicon semiconductor manufacturing. The chip was fabricated in a commercial semiconductor foundry, demonstrating how such chips could soon allow the technologies that support modern life, such as GPS, MRIs, fiber optic internet, and the lasers and cameras used in smartphones, to gain new levels of efficiency from the quantum capabilities of light circuits. Learn more about this research in NSF's Discovery Files podcast, Electronic Photonic Quantum Chip.
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1: At Johns Hopkins, I'm Elizabeth Tracy.
2: You may have noticed among the offerings at gas stations and convenience stores something called kratom. This is a plant-based drug with the potential for undesired side effects that is unregulated in the United States. Now over a 1,000-fold increase in emergency department visits due to kratom use has been reported. Substance use disorder expert Eric Strain at Johns Hopkins describes the drug.
3: Kratom is a really interesting drug. It's been around for a long time. The thing is, it can be easily accessed through places like convenience stores and gas stations. It works as sort of like a mild stimulant at some doses, kind of like caffeine. But it also then can have some opioid-like effects as well, especially as the dose goes up. That's related to the main active ingredient, which is something called mitragynine.
2: Kratom products sold anywhere, including online, may not contain only kratom, Strain notes. At Johns Hopkins, I'm Elizabeth Tracy.
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1: At Johns Hopkins, I'm Elizabeth Tracy.
2: Kratom is a drug that has been unregulated and sold for decades in smoke shops and elsewhere, now associated with over a 1,000-fold increase in emergency department visits over the last year. Why? Substance use disorder expert Eric Strain at Johns Hopkins explains.
3: There's something called 7-hydroxymetragamine. There's very, very little of that in kratom itself, which is a plant product. However, there are now companies that are marketing 7-hydroxymetragenine as kratom. And 7-hydroxymetragenine is a much more robust opioid agonist, like heroin. There was an effort to try to regulate kratom several years ago, and there was a lot of pushback from consumers and from the American Kratom Association.
2: Strain says it's caveat emptor with regard to what is sold as kratom, whether that's a bricks-and-mortar location or online. At Johns Hopkins, I'm Elizabeth Tracy.
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1: Ford's most important product takes a hit due to an aluminum shortage. This is Jeff Gilbert with the Cork Chronicles. The fire at aluminum supplier Novelis was 7 months ago, but Ford's F-150 pickups are still in relatively short supply. Rick Wangel of the data firm Catalyst IQ says since that fire, F-150 inventories have fallen by 43%.
2: A consumer who wants to buy an F-150 is going to have a harder time finding the year, make, model, and trim packages that they want to buy.
1: Wangel says Ford has done a great job of minimizing the damage, but at the end of the day, their share of that particular market is down by about 3%.
2: This is a very important segment to do well in, highly profitable. They make a lot of money selling F-150.
1: So far, Wangel says Ram is the brand that has gained the most at Ford's expense. With the Car Chronicles, I'm Jeff Gilbert, CBS News.
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0: You've got Reverend Allen every weekday morning from 6 a.m. to 9 a.m. right here on WELZ, the Delta's Groove. And now it's time for your May horticulture tip from the Belzona Garden Club. 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
5: 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I'm Jeff Colvin of Fortune Magazine with the Fortune Business Update. The company is Garner, a 300-person health technology company. 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Staffers can write reviews of anyone they want, including managers and upper-level executives. The HR team reads all reviews to make sure they're not inappropriate, but say they've never censored anyone. All reviews are then available to everyone. Detractors argue that the system can make employees hesitant to review each other because it could impact a co-worker's compensation or future. Garner's HR chief admits not all employees are thrilled about the system, but she maintains the benefits outweigh the costs. I'm Jeff Colvin.
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And we've got the country music on that level 107.1. 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They're local. They have everything you need to get your programs, your events, your shouts out, your music, the love, everything you need through this station, WELZ. Good morning, everybody, and happy Mother's Day. Oh, my goodness, I went to bed rather early last night because I knew that I would get jillions of calls on today. Everyone has a mother. You're going to share the love of your mom today. Let's share it and give some shouts out to them, whether they hear it or not. Oftentimes people say, well, she doesn't listen. But you know what? Someone else does. And they'll say, wow, happy Mother's Day as well. Sometimes things are in the atmosphere, stratosphere, that will bring some love into the hearts of many. Somebody will tell them, you know, I heard your name on WELZ. They were saying so awfully beautiful things in your favor. So we've got the lines open throughout the morning. Yeah. And I hope that you're sharing it with someone as well. Considering, and statistics show, and I remember this every year, the busiest communication day through telephone, cell phone, any phone, any media is on Mother's Day. I've got mine early. Thank you for all my shouts out early this morning. As I'm getting dressed, I hear my phone dinging, clinging, ding, ding, ding. Happy Mother's Day. So I'm sending it out to all those who have already sent me Happy Mother's Day. We're going to get these. I'm going to get everything all cranked up and set up so we can have an awesome, beautiful morning on this Sunday morning because God is in the building. Your love is in the building. Your phone calls will be in the building. Let's get it started right now. Good morning, everybody. It's time to get ready.

a sin sick

0: Happy Mother's Day, Eleanor Givens from the state of Palmer. State of Palmer, happy Mother's Day. Love you. All right.
1: The framing guy going, what do you got that for, boy? I said, man, I'm here to learn. He goes, I'm going to make you, you're going to learn, or you're going to pay for it out your pocket. We learned things one time around here. And I said, okay. And so it was, you know, I said, I better start paying good attention. And so I remember, you know, learning so much so quick that it just kind of blew my mind, almost like coming across.

Miss Edna Chapman sending this song out. It's all good and it's all God to all the mothers on this Mother's Day from Miss Edna Chapman. Good morning, Miss Edna.

You know, the Bible says in Psalm 27 and 13, David said, I had fainted lest I had believed to see the goodness of God in the land of the living. And what we come to understand and know that even when it doesn't look good, it works for the good. To all those that are called according to his purpose, help me say, amen.

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And we hope that your day is going to be as beautiful as God has given it to you. Do you know that God gave you this day? God woke you this morning for this specific day. He already had this from beginning to end till right now to show you some love, and it's Mother's Day. Oh my God, there's something special about a mother. A mother is the glue that holds everything together. Everything. Everything. The children, the family, the homes, the relationships, the bills, the homes, the cars. A woman's job never ends. So for mothers, I salute you on this Mother's Day to be honored for everything you do. You raise the children. You keep them safe. You take them to the doctor. You scold them. You love them. You hug them. You protect them. You pray for them. So many things that mothers do. In our relationships, we pray that God will bless us to keep them safe, to honor them, to be loved. I think everybody prays for that a lot. Well, I'm just going to say I do. I pray to be loved. When you're loved, things just seem to not be quite as hard. But oftentimes, love is a even heavier job than raising your family and your children. It's just as hard. So every part of a woman's life, a mother's life, is a challenge. And I thank God for mothers. I thank God for my mom. I thank God for your mom, for others' moms. Your mom may have touched my life. My teacher's mom, their mothers, they touch our lives. Our ministers, they touch our lives. Mothers touch so many lives. And when you connect to your neighbors, they become like your moms. They protect you when you don't even know it. Oh my goodness, a mother. Hats off to a mother. I'm going to read some little readings that reflect who a mother really is, because she's everything to the entire family. She's the first to get up in the mornings, the last to go to bed at night. You wake up and everything is good. Everything is paid for, and it may not always be what you want it to be, but mothers do the very best they know how. There's no pamphlet that teaches mothers how. There's no how-to book. Well, I'm sure there is, but in life, there's no how-to books, how-to directions of how to be a mother. You just live and love and pray. My mom says you have to pray. All your children keep you on your knees. Moms, happy Mother's Day to you. It's indescribable how wonderful you are in each life. And you're the most loved women in the world, mothers. So that says enough right there. We're going to continue with more good gospel music, but we're going to take a look at the weather. It is 6:43 on this Sunday morning, May 10th, 2026. There's possible risk of severe weather today. Wind and hail is possible, but the winds are the greatest threat. Again, possible risk of severe weather today. Wind and hail is possible, but the greatest risk is the wind. Again, possible risk of severe weather today. Wind and hail is possible, but the greatest risk

and spots in areas where it may be a little dense in those areas. The temperature outside right now, 68 degrees and clear, besides this fog. High today of 81 degrees. It's going to be cloudy skies this morning. Winds become partly cloudy this afternoon. And again, there's areas of patchy fog. Winds are light and variable, with the humidity at 77%. Low tonight of 64 degrees with clear skies. Cloudy skies and winds will be light and variable. And starting tomorrow, Monday, as you start your day, rain. There's no rain in the forecast for this week. We've had rain several days this week, which they need it. Yeah. But this week, as reporting the weather all the time, 1 week it'll be rainy. The next week, there will be no rain. 1 week it will be chilly and cool. The next week, the temperatures are high and hot. So this week, Monday, starting Monday through Friday, no rain in the forecast. The temps are going to be in the upper 80s, except for Monday. Monday, 75, low of 54. On Tuesday, high of 82. Wednesday, high of 87. That's near the 90 degree mark. Thursday, high of 84. Friday, high of 87. So there is going to be near the 90 degree mark for the entire week. No chance of rain for the week. So let's get ready for what God has sending our way, because he has already set it in place. And so it makes me smile, because God is some kind of awesome. The days have already been put before us and we're just in it. That's a thought, isn't it? The days have already been put before us. We're just in it. Thank you, Lord. He has a huge sense of humor. Okay, so you're in my world, breathing my air. I love God, and I talk to him like this all the time. Okay, God. It's going to be raining today, whether you like it or not. God is so awesome. And you can talk to him just like that. That's why I have the relationship with him that is so solid. And I say, okay, God, it's raining today. Well, something needed some rain. So who am I to say, why is it raining? Don't question. Just be in it and enjoy the greatness. There's a point that I'm going to make a little later that says how God is so awesome. We take it for granted sometimes, but every part of our life, the sun, the moon, the rain, God says, this is yours today. How are you going to handle it, huh? How are you going to handle what God has for you today? And again, happy Mother's Day, because there is a story behind my praise. Tina Johnson, oh, my songbird. First time I heard the song, she was singing it. I copy her songs, y'all, you know. So in the meantime, let's continue to give the calls out. Give me a second to get you on the air, because I want every mother to hear what you have to say. This is the day that God has given to moms. You know what? President Woodrow set this day in 1914 to be acknowledged for Woodrow Wilson. I can't think of the name. The president of the United States in 1914 set this day for mothers. So that must mean he knew, and he's a man. He realized that there needs to be a day honored for mothers. From 1914 until now, second Sunday of each May is designated to Mother's Day. That's a great honor. We're not acknowledged for a lot of things, but that's one day that is set aside for moms. So there's a story. What's your story on this Sunday morning? I am Sherry Williams. The lines are open throughout the morning just for you. Good morning.

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I love you. Hey, God. How you allowed me to keep my mind after 13 of my

0: There's a story.
1: This song goes out to Miss Margaret Lee. Happy Mother's Day, Miss Margaret. Woo, she's shouting it out. There is a story. And we all have them on this beautiful Mother's Day. What's your story? Huh? Give me a call at 662-247-1744. Happy Mother's Day.

0: Hey.
1: Okay, hold on 1 second. I want to keep everybody on the air today. 1 second here. Okay, good morning, good morning, good morning. Good morning, Miss Fanny. How are you today?
2: I am blessed, and a good Sunday morning to you.
1: Oh, thank you.
2: I'm calling in to wish a happy Mother's Day in memory of my mom, Mrs. Elvira Scott, from me and all the rest of the children and grands.
1: All right.
2: A happy Mother's Day to you, too.
1: Well, thank you so much, Miss Fanny. And it's Sunday. I'm glad to hear your voice on Sunday. I know you're always getting ready for church. And during the week, you always do it. But this is a special day, right?
2: Yeah, this is a special day.
1: All right, Miss Fanny.
2: And see, my mom used to always call the radio station, too, when she was living.
1: Did she?
2: She called a lot. Yes, she did.
1: Now, that's a story.
2: Especially when Mr. Herb Guthrie was there.
1: You know,
2: after that, she started getting sick and everything. But she used to call a lot.
1: Wow. Miss Fanny, you know what? That's a story. Thank you so much. That is so beautiful. And you're just carrying it on. There's a story behind your words. And we thank you. And happy Mother's Day to you as well.
2: Thank you, Miss Fanny.
1: Thank you for that story. Bye-bye.
2: Already.
1: Bye-bye. Wow, this is what I'm saying. We're having so much love in this community. I don't care who, what, when, or where you are. I learned a message this morning that your battles are the pathway to your greatness. Remember that. Your battles, your struggles, your hurts, your pains are the pathway to your deliverance. WELZ, good morning.
3: Good morning, Sherry.
1: Good morning.
3: Happy Mother's Day. This is Bessie Sanders, and I would like to wish all mothers a happy Mother's Day, especially in memory of my mother, Edna Sears, and my mother-in-law, Moses Spencer.
1: All right. And happy Mother's Day to you, Miss Betsy, in Atlanta, Georgia. Oh, I bet you got.
3: All right.
1: And happy Mother's Day, all the mothers in Atlanta, because I know you're touching lives there as well, right?
3: Right.
1: Oh, of course. We love you, Miss Bess, and I hope you have a wonderful day. Happy Mother's Day to you, okay?
3: All right. Same to you. Okay.
1: All right. Bye-bye.
3: Great day.
1: All right. Don't forget Miss Martha Roscoe, Miss Martha Shields.
3: Martha, yes. Okay.
1: Okay, then. Bye-bye.
3: Bye-bye.
1: She's calling from Atlanta. Good morning, everyone. We've got stories, and I know everyone has a story. Miss Fanny just touched my life. Her mom used to call. Herb Guthrie set all these things up a sale, and is continuing. Thank God for Mr. Steve Donovan for his continued carrying on the legacy in this station. My dad used to come here on a Sunday morning, and we came with him. They'd be singing and praising, and Herb Guthrie knew everyone. So Pastor Allen and I are representing with a voice of the station, but the owners are Mr. Steve and Emily Donovan. Thank God. Legacy, God puts everything in place. Legacies continue, and I pray that your story and your legacy continues as well. I'm touched by Miss Fanny's story. That's wonderful. I must know her name because I grew up with this station as well. So I'm going to think real hard of her mother. Okay. And Miss Fanny. And that was a surprise. She never calls on Sunday. She'll let you know she's getting ready for service. But a special day for you. Thank you, Miss Fanny.

0: God. 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I love you. Hey, God. How you allowed me to keep my mind after 13 of my family members died real close to one another. They restored. Hey, God. Behind my prayer. Oh. Hey, God. Behind my prayer. Oh God, I love you. Hey God,
1: 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Good morning, everybody. Oh, we're in Atlanta. Good morning, Miss Bessie Sanders. We're in California. Happy Mother's Day, Catherine, Elois, Rosetta in Houston, Miss Sandra Owens, she's in Texas, in Houston. All of our Greg Johnson sending out, oh, he's already sent his mom out some love. Hey, Missy Lewis, happy Mother's Day. Hey, Victor. And to D as well, he's already sent much love out to his mom. He'll probably do it again, possibly. You know, hey, every day should be a Mother's Day. So I bet she'll love that. She's getting double doses of Mother's Day shouts out. For all our listeners, my sisters, happy Mother's Day. My family, my mom especially, the whole show, I love you, Mother. She's the glue. We call her the matriarch of the family. From the children, she's got three generations of us, and she controls every one of them by herself. And she don't play. And I am so thankful for her. Oftentimes we don't tell each other that enough. But I think she knows this. She always says, and my dad used to say it too, if you're not coming over here bothering me, I know you're okay. It's when you start coming my way that I get worried. I stay on my knees. So, but say, she don't play. Get out there and get it and do it, and I mean it. And that's all she would say. And she wouldn't say it twice. And we did it. And I'm grateful. Very wonderful family, successful family, strong, mighty, prayerful, thankful, intelligent family members, like so many others. I love what Miss Fanny said. All of her family, beautiful, the Scott family. All of our families are the Johnson family. Ooh, all of us have special, special gifts that only our family can produce. I remember the Ingram, Miss Cordelia, Goldie, Robert Earl, all of them. They said, well, I used to be jealous of them because they always had long, pretty hair. Well, they let us know that they were jealous of us because we could always stand up in front of everyone and sing and play and do music. Well, they couldn't. Each family has their own anointing. That brought a realization to me, because I love them dearly. The Ingram family, I love them so much. They're my family. And we, down through the years, we'd always say, well, y'all used to do this, and I wondered why we didn't have this or why we couldn't do this. Well, they were in comparison as well. Each family has their own anointing. You can only be what God has put inside of you, and you can't be someone else. I love that. That's why I'm so proud of myself. You should be proud of yourself because of who God has made you. It's beautiful. Rosetta and Miss Rosalie and all them, God put in all of us what he put inside. Be proud of that. Our teachers, our ministers. And good morning to all of our ministers this morning, getting ready to bring those messages. And not only, and statistics show, More people go to church on Mother's Day than usual. So, y'all, they have a big audience. But let it continue to be past Mother's Day. One day is just not enough to show some love. Show love every single day. And ask God to walk with you. It is the temperature outside right now, 60, 70 degrees already. Boy, it's rather warm and clear. High today of 81 degrees. Going to be cloudy skies this morning with becoming partly cloudy this afternoon. There's going to be areas of patchy fog for the evening. Winds will be light and variable with a low of 64. So it's going to be a beautiful day. All you dressed up, all your mothers who will be dressed up and standing tall, they do it every day, every Sunday. Miss Eva, she dresses up and show up every Sunday. It's just another day to be loved. Love on whoever your mom is. If your mom is passed on, the love is still there. We claim mothers that I've got a whole bunch of mamas. And I love you guys, because had it not been for the love of people that love me, where would I be? Thank you.
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0: How are you, Mr. Stallion?
1: I'm good, thank you. I just wanted to call in to wish a happy Mother's Day in memory to my mom, Miss Rosie Stallion, and also just happy Mother's Day to all the beautiful mothers out here today. Okay. Every mother, I wish you a happy Mother's Day, and also happy Mother's Day to you.
0: Thank you very much. Thank you, thank you, thank you, Mr. Stallion. We were talking about stories of moms, and I always tell the story of your mother when she was in at Mount Carmel. The most beautiful woman growing up that I saw. Beautiful hair, and she was just so beautiful. And now, and now I have you. So that's the story. So, but happy.
1: Well, unfortunately, I didn't get into that beauty, but you know.
0: But that's she was a beautiful lady that sang in that choir. And I think that's why I sing so much, because I grew up with her and Dorothy Thompson. Happy Mother's Day, Miss Dorothy. Dorothy Thompson, Barbara Ann. Miss Rosie, start calling names, Mr. Stallion. Oh my God, we don't want to.
1: I mean, it was all like the Dorothy Thompson, Barbara Anderson,
0: Rosie Williams, Miss Rosie,
1: Rosie Williams. We all call her Boozy.
0: Boozy. Alberta Swanson, I'll help you. Alberta Swanson.
1: Yeah, thank you.
0: Maggie.
1: Yeah, Maggie Thurman. There's so many of them.
0: Helen Harper. Ooh, we just go on and on and on.
1: I can't name all the women that, even after my mother passed, there were several women that just kind of played a mother role in my life. And of course, most of them are passed on now, too. But there's an old saying, it's really true, there's no love like a mother's love.
0: Yes, that's true.
1: So again, I hats off to all the wonderful mothers in the world, and especially our young mothers now. It's probably harder being a mother now than it's ever been in today's world.
0: That is true.
1: So they have a hard job ahead of them. So my hat goes off to them. And once again, just a happy Mother's Day to every mother that can hear this, and even those that can't hear it.
0: And thank you, Mr. Stallion. And this, you know, and that's the theme of the show that has been going on all morning. Their stories behind the love of a mother, how they direct our lives and how they affect our lives. And even the names that we call, they were mothers to us as well. Not biologically,
1: right?
0: But physically, they put us in check. And one other point. The Mother's Today job is, oh my God, it is a very difficult job. But let's keep them lifted up in prayer as well.
1: Yeah, I mean, I just, I had one in particular, even though she passed away before my mom did, but Miss Florence Williams, mm-hmm. She was instrumental in my life as a mother figure, and later on, after I became a man, I had a couple of women that were very Miss Grace Thompson and Miss Robbie Brown. Both of them, they really stepped up for me after I lost my mom, and I was a grown man then. But you know, I always thank them for that, and I tell anybody, if you still have your mother, especially people of our age group, if you still have your mother, you better cherish her.
0: That's true. So true. So many mothers have gone on, many, many mothers, phenomenal mothers, not only just physically, but in the churches, they had motherboards and mother seats, right. And they played a phenomenal role in our lives. All right, right. Mr. Stallion, thank you for that story. That's the theme of the show today, Mother's Love. They're not just biological mothers. They have a story. Right. We have a story to tell about how they that's raised right. us and loved us.
1: That's right. All right.
0: Well, thank you so much, Mr. Stallion. It's good to hear a man's voice on the Mother's Day show. So thank you, and I remember your beautiful mom, and we love her, Miss Rosie Stallion. Thank you so much, Miss Rosie. I wish she was here so I'd have a place to run to when I get in trouble. All right, Mr. Stallion. Have a wonderful day, okay?
1: All right.
0: Bye-bye. You know, I'll tell that story because, you know, I'm always getting in trouble. So, anyway, WELZ, good morning. Good morning.
2: How you doing, Miss Sherwin?
0: Good morning. How are you this morning?
2: I'm doing good. This is Margaret Hillman.
0: Who? Say it again.
2: Margaret Lee Hillman.
0: Margaret Lee. Miss Margaret's husband. Oh, my goodness. Well, let me lay the phone down. Do you talk as much as she does or more?
2: Ma'am, I want to wish y'all have a Mother's Day today.
0: All right.
2: My mother's been dead almost 69 years.
0: Oh, 69 years. Well, we're still going to honor her on today, correct?
2: Yes, ma'am.
0: All right. And what's your name? All right, Mr. Margaret Lee's husband. And you take care of Miss Margaret Lee, okay?
2: Yes, ma'am. My name is Jackie Robinson.
0: Like the baseball player?
2: Yes, ma'am.
0: All right, then. Are you as bad as good as a baseball player?
2: Yeah, no, I knocked some home runs.
0: Oh, dang you! You hit them home runs. Listen, you hit those home runs in all areas of your life?
2: Yeah, no, I have four girls and three boys.
0: Four girls and three boys?
2: Yes, ma'am.
0: All right, so you've been batted seven home runs, huh?
2: I've been
0: calling
2: 6 years.
0: All right. Well, Mr. Jackie Robinson, that's an easy name for me to remember. Well, happy Mother's Day to you. And you know what? When men step up and honor their wives and their children, that says a lot about you. You are appreciative of your family. We thank you, Mr. Robinson, okay?
2: Yes, ma'am.
0: All right. Have a great one.
2: Yes, ma'am.
0: All right. Bye-bye.
2: Bye-bye.
0: Now, that's something special. He said he batted home runs with his children. Look at there. I love that. Say who you are. God has put us all here for a particular reason. And men, women, boys, girls, God does not separate. He has no respect of person. There's love in all of us. Continue, Father, to walk with me. And I'm just going to say this. We have a lineup at 7:30. All the calls, I'll have to not take calls between 7:30 and 8. And because we have Bishop John Bronson, who brings the word, the scripture word 101, 7:30 until 8. And at 8 o'clock until 8:15, we have Evangelist Helen Sims that comes on today, where she has a special segment for this Mother's Day. Normally, messages aren't on second Sundays, but she's here today, yeah. So everybody has a special way to show some love on this Mother's Day. And it's about Mother's Day and a particular day that God has given to each of us. So from 7:30, and then Around the Town comes on from 8:15 until we get out of here. I get off air at 9. At 11, we'll be back for Christ Community Baptist Church, airing from 11 o'clock until 11:30. And it's the second Sunday, as we say in the Delta, 11:30 to 12:30, it will be the White Star Missionary Baptist Church. Well, they have a special program lined up for today as well. So after 7:30, if we don't answer the phones, it's because we have the messages and programming already lined up, okay? But after then, just give us a call at 662-247-1744 and continue to walk with us, okay? Walk with us, Lord, walk with us. And I'm going to send this particular song out to all those mothers that we still remember, Mrs. Stallion and my grandma and grandma and grandma and parents and aunties and uncles, all of those who have parents, we shall behold them one day. Good morning.
3: Amen. Hallelujah. They're going to kind of come a little closer to you. Three sisters. My nieces.

0: 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Good morning, everyone.
1: This is the day that the Lord has made. Praise God. Glory, hallelujah. Welcome to Christ Community Church Bible Fellowship on the air. One-on-one in the Word. One-on-one in the Word is an outreach ministry of Christ Community Church Bible Fellowship on the air. But Christ Community Church is located at 823 Fifth Street in the city of Belzoni, Mississippi, the heart of the Mississippi Delta. 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Listen, come in where the table of the Lord is spread and the feast is going on. I want to say good morning to those of you who are on our ministry page. Praise God on our ministry platforms. We thank God for the privilege and opportunity that God has extended that we might fellowship with you in prayer and in worship and in the Word of God. We give God glory, honor, and praise. We invite you to go to our YouTube page and subscribe at Bishop John E. Bronson / Christ Community Church. Amen. Again, that is our YouTube page at Bishop John E. Bronson / Christ Community Church. And there you can enjoy the Word of God, enjoy our videos, hallelujah, by way of receiving a daily message. Praise God. You can scroll through the different messages that we have currently on our page. Glory to God. Where the table of the Lord is spread by way of video. And the feast of the Lord is going on. I want to say good morning to our radio listeners, regardless of where you are on the globe. Praise God. Regardless to where the Spirit of God has brought the signal into your home, into your automobile, to your workplace of work, or glory to God, wherever you are. You may be behind prison bars this morning. You may be lying on a sick bed in a hospital. Glory to God. But we thank God for the privilege and opportunity. Word of God said he sent his word and healed them, and evil spirits went out from among them. We give God praise, honor, and glory as we yield our vessel to minister unto you in the Word of God. Praise be unto God. We'd like to say good morning to 1460 AM WELZ, Belzoni, Mississippi, the heart of the Mississippi Delta. I'd like to say good morning to those of you who are listening in and around the Mississippi Delta area. Praise God to our one-on-one broadcast this morning. We invite you to come right back here at the 11 o'clock a.m. hour and join us in Christ Community Church Bible Fellowship on the air in our worship celebration this morning, each and every Sunday morning. We certainly give God praise, honor, and glory, and we thank him, for this is the day that the Lord hath made. We will rejoice and be glad in it. Our heart and our prayers are going out to you, going out for you. Hallelujah. As we lift you up in prayer, the Bible tells us that the fervent and the effectual prayer of the righteous avail much. Glory to God. Scripture also tells us that we can come boldly to the throne of grace, that we may obtain mercy and find grace to help in our time of need. Glory to God. Father, we give you praise, honor, and glory. And Lord, we just come before you this morning in the name of Jesus Christ, casting all of our cares and all of our concerns upon you, knowing that you care for us. Father, there are many needs in the land amongst your people and mankind in general. We thank you this day, Father, in the precious name of Jesus, for you said in your word that the eyes of the Lord are upon the righteous and that your ear is open unto our cry. Father, we not come so much as praying for ourselves, but we come standing in agreement with our brothers and our sisters in the body of Christ, O God, in the name of Jesus Christ, where you say where two or three shall touch and agree upon anything that they shall ask, that it shall be given. Father, we're standing in agreement for your will in the lives of our brothers and sisters and members in the body of Christ. But you said this is our boldness, O God. This is our confidence that we have in you, that anything we ask you according to your will, you hear us. And because you hear us, we have the petition in which we make unto you. In the name of Jesus, Father, we're decreeing that healing and deliverance is going forth right now. We thank you, Father, as we set ourselves in agreement by your will, Father, for that one that is hurting in their body, O God. Father, in the name of Jesus, that one that is afflicted in spirit, in the name of Jesus Christ, we set ourselves in agreement and we decree that there is a release of the power of God, of the healing virtue of God, in the name of Jesus. We're calling down strongholds by the power and might of the Holy Ghost. In the name of Jesus, Father, we give you praise for your spirit moving this morning, Father. Lift up every bowed down head, O God. We praise you, Father, for the anointing that destroys every yoke of bondage, Father, being released right now in the name of Jesus. We will forever give you praise. We will forever give you glory for the matchless work, O God, through your Holy Spirit, Father, that you render and minister unto the body of Christ. Open the eyes of understanding this morning as we rightly divide the word of truth. Speak to our hearts, O God, our spirits and our minds. Father, we will forever give you praise. We will forever give you glory and honor. We bind Satan and every confused spirit in the name of Jesus by the power of the Holy Ghost. Give us hearing ears this morning, Father. Bless our hearts, our spirits, and our minds, Father, as we break the bread of life one-on-one this morning in Jesus' name. Glory to God, we pray. Father, we bless you. Hallelujah. What a blessed time it is to be in the body of Christ. We give God praise, honor, and glory for the blessed privilege and opportunity that God has extended that we can speak a word in his name. Glory to God. Our topic of thought this morning, very briefly, is in spirit and in truth. Glory be to God. Isn't God worthy to be praised? St. John chapter 4, verse 24 tells that God is a spirit, and they that worship him must worship him in spirit and in truth, for the Father is seeking such to worship him. We're going to begin with a very familiar scripture, John chapter 3, verse 16. I think that's one of the first scriptures that we learn in Sunday school. Amen. In the toddler's class. Glory to God. For God so loved the world that he gave his only begotten Son, that whosoever believeth in him should not perish, but have everlasting life. What a blessing it is to have everlasting life. Life that does not end. Life in the presence of God. Glory to God. Hallelujah. Hallelujah. For God sent not his Son into the world to condemn the world. God did not send Jesus in the world, being the Son of God, being the righteousness of God. And the Word was made flesh and dwelt among us, and we beheld his glory as it was the only begotten of the Father, full of grace and truth. He was and is the Lamb of God slain before the foundations of the world. He did not send Jesus in the world to condemn the world. Are you with me today? We were already condemned by sin and unrighteousness and disobedience. So God did not send his Son into the world to condemn the world, but that the world through him might be saved. Glory to God. But that the world through him. That's the will of God for us today, that the world through us might be saved. God did not send us into the world. When he said, go into all the world and preach the gospel to every creature, God did not intend for us to go with the spirit of judgment and the spirit of condemnation. Are you with me today? The Holy Spirit convicts men of sin. Praise God. And of righteousness. Unrighteousness. Praise God. Glory to God. Because the God of this world has been judged, the devil, he has been judged. So when God sent us into the world, he sent us into the world to reflect what Jesus Christ came to do. and his purpose. For God so loved the world that he gave his only begotten son, that whosoever, salvation is an all-inclusive word. Salvation has an all-inclusive purpose. It's not, sin is not a black problem. It's not a white problem. Sin is not any racial or any particular race problem. Are you with me today? But sin is a problem of man in the spirit, unregenerated man, because what Adam did, it didn't matter where you come from or who you are. It spread it unto the race of mankind. Glory to God. That sinful nature is given unto every man, unto every woman. Praise be unto God. This is something that no man can escape, because he that is born into this world is born in sin unto death. But for God so loved the world that he gave his only begotten son, that whosoever believeth in him should not perish, but have everlasting life. Glory to God. We had eternal destruction working down on the inside of us. That is why we must be born anew. We must be born again. This is when Nicodemus came to Jesus by night. He was a member of the Sanhedrin Council, and he came by night seeking to know and to understand the meaning of this new birth. Are you with me today? Every man must be born anew, must be born again. Praise be unto God. There is no way, the Bible said, without the shedding of blood, there's no remission of sin. There's no way to be accepted unto God except through Jesus Christ and the new birth. Glory be to God. Because Adam separated us from God. He severed the relationship. But down through 42 generations, Jesus Christ came and he restored us back to life. He restored us back to fellowship. Jesus said, I am the way, the truth, and the life. No man can come unto the Father but by me. Now we're going to go to St. John chapter 4. And we said that salvation is an all-inclusive word. Glory to God. It has an all-inclusive purpose. Here, St. John chapter 4. And we'll begin reading at 4. And he must need go through Samaria. Then cometh he to a city of Samaria, which is called Sychar, near the parcel of ground that Jacob gave to his son Joseph. Now Jacob's well was there. Hallelujah. Jesus, therefore, being wearied with his journey, sat thus on the well, and it was about the sixth hour. There cometh a woman of Samaria to draw water. Jesus said unto her, give me to drink. For his disciples were gone away unto the city to buy meat. Then said this woman of Samaria unto him, how is it that thou being a Jew askest drink of me, which am a woman of Samaria? For the Jews have no dealings with the Samaritans. Are you with me today? The Samaritans were outcasts. Glory to God. They were not accepted with the man today. The Samaritans were outcasts. Glory to God. They were not accepted with

ceremonially in fellowship with the Jews, with the righteous Jews. We would say that because in one place of the Jews, when they came out of captivity, the priests had defiled themselves, and the people had defiled themselves by intermarrying and by having relationship with the nation that had them captive. And when they came back, when they were restored back to their land, God required for them that, you know, they would have to be severed from their children that they had in those relationships. They had to denounce the marriages that they had with men and denounce the marriages that they had with their wives and what have you, because they had disobeyed the word of God. And they were not accepted, glory to God, with the nation that had followed after God's commandment and after his righteousness. That was one of the things that God told Israel when he brought them out of Egypt. They were not to be like the other nations. They were not to intermarry with them. Are you with me today? They were a holy people unto God. They were chosen and they were separate. And they were not to defile themselves by worshiping their gods or by taking on the ways of the other people. So the Samaritans, they were outcasts. They were separated from the mainstream Jews. Are you with me today? And they called them dogs. Are you with me today? So this woman of Samaria, it was when she was speaking, "How be it that you are a Jew? How are you talking to me who am a Samaritan?" It was a common thing for a Jew just to pass by a Samaritan and not even pay him the time of day, you know, not to even look at him, you know, to cross over on the other side the way the priest and the Levite did with the parable of the Good Samaritan. Glory be to God. So here we have Jesus coming to this woman who was there at the well. God knows exactly where you are. Praise God. The Bible say that the grace of God that pertaineth to salvation hath appeared unto every man. So, in other words, the grace of God that pertaineth to salvation has an appointment with you. At some point in time, and I believe that the Spirit of God deals with you at all times, but at some point in time in your life, you're going to have to make a decision whether you choose God or whether you choose the way of the world. It's like what the prophet Elijah said down in Mount Carmel. He said, how long halt ye between two opinions? If God be God, choose him. Or if Baal be God, choose Baal. Are you with me today? So our topic of thought today is in spirit and in truth. Now, the woman who came to Jesus, and Jesus purposely went there to meet with her. He knew where she was going to be. He knew what time she would be there. He had sent his disciples apart into the city to buy meat. Sometimes when God sends you to witness or to communicate with people concerning the word of God or an individual, glory to God, sometimes he wants you to do that by himself. He that winneth souls is wise. Sometimes because people may not, especially sometimes those that are close to you, they may not even understand the way that God is leading you. Jesus sent those disciples apart, and he had a one-on-one with the woman who was at the well. I praise God today that he had a one-on-one with me. You know, no one knows, no one really understands what goes on in an individual's heart or in their spirit. But I am so glad that Jesus knows. That's why the Word of God tells us that we can rather enter into our secret closet, pray unto our Father who is in secret, and our Father who sees in secret, he rewards us openly, because Jesus knows and he understands whatever you're dealing with. Whatever you're going through, praise God. Whatever circumstance of life, praise God, that you encounter, the Lord knows exactly what you're dealing with. Glory to God.
And the Bible

0: that he's able to succor those who come unto him. He's able to comfort. He's able to identify with whatever you're dealing with. There's no strange circumstance of life that you deal with. The Bible said that the Lord knows all of our needs even before we ask him. So everything that's going on with you, God already knows about it. So Jesus, with salvation being in all, having an all-inclusive purpose and being an all-inclusive word, he met with this Samaritan woman there at the well. And when he dealt with her, we'll read on a little further, he dealt with the root of the problems that she was dealing with. Glory be to God. Let us read on a little further. Hallelujah. Jesus answered and said unto her, whosoever, the woman said unto him, sir, thou hast nothing to draw with. This is after he asked her for a drink. And the well is deep. From whence then hast thou this living water? Glory to God. Art thou greater than our father Jacob, which gave us the well and drank therefore himself and his children and his cattle? Glory to God. Now Jesus here, verse 10, Jesus answered and said unto her, if thou knew the gift of God and who it is that said unto thee, give me drink, thou would have asked of him and he would have given thee living water. Now, there's a spiritual hunger, there's a natural hunger. Glory to God. There's a spiritual thirst and there's a natural thirst. Word of God say, he that hungers and thirsts after righteousness shall be filled. Now, as we go on in this particular account in the Word of God, we will see how in Jesus' conversation with her, Jesus asked her, where was her husband? And, then the woman said and answered, I have no husband. Yeah, Jesus told her, go and call her husband. I want to make sure I get that right, to go and call her husband. But she said, sir, I have no husband. And Jesus said, thou hast answered right. Are you with me today? In other words, she was not hiding. She was open with the Lord. When we come to the Lord, when we commune with the Lord, our heart and our spirit must be right. You know, we must be up front with God. In order to receive salvation, we have to be open because God already knows all about us. She said, sir, I have no husband. Jesus said, you've said right. He said, you have had five husbands and the one that you have now is not your own. Glory to God. Are you with me today? So in the word, they give us an indication as she did not have her focus right. Because what this tell me concerning her was that her comfort or her safe place or her feeling fulfilled and complete was in relationships, because that had to be a very important issue in her life that she was married, because she had been married five times. Are you with me today? And now she was working on the sixth one, but she hadn't committed yet. So she was a person, and I don't believe that there was something wrong with those men, with five men. And you know, she probably wasn't going to find anything wrong with number six either. But I believe that she was out of focus seeking what the Word of God say, he that hungers and thirsts after righteousness shall be filled. I believe she was seeking fulfillment, and she was seeking to be made whole in relationships. No person can make you whole. Are you with me today? Only Jesus Christ can make you whole. Only Jesus Christ can fulfill the longing that is inside of you. Because many times we get it wrong. We get spiritual hunger and thirst confused with natural hungers and thirsts. Are you with me today? If you follow what I'm saying. You know, satisfaction only come through Jesus Christ. Because we have a body, we live in a body. We have intellect, which is our soul, our mind, our will, and our emotions. But we are a spirit. Glory to God. We're just like Jesus. We are a spirit. And the satisfaction that a spirit seek after is righteousness. Glory to God. You can only be fulfilled through Jesus Christ. There is a hunger and there is a thirst that if you are not aware, you will find yourself seeking other things and seeking people to satisfy what your spirit needs. Are you with me today? Salvation that pertain the salvation of the grace of God, excuse me, that pertain to salvation hath appeared unto every man. God's grace, his unmerited favor, hath appeared unto every man. In other words, the possibility, the opportunity that God gives us to be connected with him is extended to every man. Glory to God. So the hunger and thirst that you have, so many people don't realize that the longing and the hunger and the thirst that they have is not for things that they're seeking after. You know, some people get 10 degrees and still are not satisfied. You know, if it was in this day and time and Jesus had asked her a question similar to our day and time, he would have said, what are you up to? What's going on in your life? Oh, well, I'm working on my degree. Glory to God. Jesus might have said, well, you got 5 degrees and you haven't even finished the next one. In other words, what are you seeking for? This is, I believe, what he was reflecting to in the question. You know, what's going on with you? Well, I've been to a party every week, every weekend out of this month, and I'm going to one today. Glory to God. Seeking satisfaction, seeking fulfillment in the wrong thing. But he that hungers and thirsts after righteousness shall be filled. For God did not send his son into the world to condemn the world, but that the world through him, but that the world through enlightenment of the word of God might be saved. Because perhaps you're seeking the wrong thing to be satisfied in or to find fulfillment in. But you can only find it in Jesus Christ. God told Adam in the day that he partook of that tree of knowledge, of the knowledge of good and evil, that he was sure to die. He died spiritually. The Spirit of God departed. The Spirit of God separated from Adam. Glory to God. And there has been a hunger and a thirst in the unregenerated, unborn again man from the day that Adam disobeyed God. Adam lived 930 years separated from the presence of God. Are you with me today? From that day, don't know the number of years, but he lived 930 years and he died spiritually first. So that hunger and thirst that you have is to be fulfilled. It is to be restored back to life. You can seek it in things. You can seek it in people. You can seek it in being the life of the party, or you can seek it in being content with whatever you do. But you can only find satisfaction in Jesus Christ. Are you with me today? Hallelujah. For God is a spirit, and they that worship him must worship him in spirit and in truth. The woman at the well was talking about Jacob's well, you know, getting satisfaction from drinking there at that well, because it was more or less a religious ritual more than a natural fulfillment, because Jacob was a great person to them because he's one of the fathers of Israel. Are you with me today? But Jesus here is trying to give her living water. He's speaking of being born again, being filled with the Holy Spirit. He that believeth on me, as the scriptures have said, out of his belly shall flow rivers of living water. He's trying to give us something that is going to cause her to live forever. Glory to God. Are you with me today? Glory to God. So we encourage you today in the name of the Lord Jesus Christ, hallelujah, to be focused in spirit and in truth. Because God has placed that hunger and he's placed that thirst down inside of all of us. Are you with me today? Glory to God. Unregenerated man has a hunger and a thirst that only Jesus Christ can fill. And for those of you who have been born again, the word of God say, draw nigh unto me and I will draw nigh unto you. So we give God praise and glory. We thank him once again for our gathering this morning, one-on-one in the word. And we encourage you today to seek satisfaction, glory to God, to seek to be in line with the Lord and focus on Jesus Christ, that the hunger and the thirst that is down on the inside of you will be filled. Again, thank you for joining us here at 101 in the Word. Praise be unto God. 101 in the Word is an outreach ministry of Christ Community Church Bible Fellowship on the air. We invite you to join us in worship at 823 Fisk Street in the city of Belzoni, Mississippi, the heart of the Mississippi Delta. Listen, go with God. He, his love, and his mercy will go with you. Be blessed in Jesus' name. Praise God.
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1: Good morning, Evangelist Sims. How are you this Sunday morning? And by the way, happy Mother's Day to you and your family.
4: Thank you so much. Thank you so much, Sister Terry, and the same to you and all of our mothers out there. We just want to extend that warm welcome and sentiment of happy Mother's Day to all of our mothers out there in the radio land. We just want to thank God for each and every one of you. And as we celebrate and memorialize many and celebrate others this morning, again, we want to say to all of you out there in the WELZ radio listening area and those of you who have joined us by way around the world, some of us say by way of internet, happy Mother's Day to you all. We are very grateful to all of our mothers out there, and has been stated many times this morning, whether they be biological mothers or they be spiritual mothers and guidance, sometimes we just look at the community mothers, and I know that we are appreciative to them who have stepped up and taken on that role of mothering and nurturing our children in our community, in our churches, in our schools. We thank God for all of you who have taken that nurturing role of mother this morning. And to each and every one of you, however way you stand or stood or are still standing, we want to say to you this morning, happy Mother's Day to you all. To those of you who have lost loved one, and even on this weekend. Many of our close friends and relatives have funeralized loved ones. We want to say to you that our prayers are continually with you. We are praying with you and for you. And those who are traveling this morning on the highways and byways back to your prospective homes, we want to say that we have prayed for safe passage, because we do know and understand that if God be for us, who can be against us? And when we pray and believe by faith, all things are well. They are as we believe. This morning, we want to say to all of our sponsors and our supporters, thank you so much, and for all the things that are being done. As we think about mothers this morning, and we think about the many women in the Bible, those from the Old to the New Testament in the Bible that took up such amazing roles, such extraordinary women that stepped up and being that surrogate mother, being that incubator to bring our Lord and Savior into the world. We began to look around in our community and our nation, and we see in so many instances we have those things and those women and the urgency of the prayer warriors and the grandmothers to step up and to stand up and to embrace our children in our community. And then it takes many of us down memory lane in the years of the 40s and the 50s and 60s and so on, that the women in our community stepped up and was that surrogate, that spiritual parent for so many of us, that grandmother, that babysitter. And we're just so grateful this morning as we think about the women in our neighborhood. Many of them have took on the role of ancestors, and they have passed on to the other side. And we just thank God for their memories, and we continue to cherish those of you in our community today, whether it be in our schoolhouse, our church house, our neighbors that have stepped up in the role. It is so important for us to say thank you. It's so important for us to remember those women in our past that God put in our pathway because they were our mentors, and the torch has been passed on. And I'm just so grateful this morning when I look around in the community as I think about Mother's Day, and I see so many of you are stepping up, and you're stepping up even though some of you are facing busybody, nosy old woman milling in our business. You're still stepping up because you have the spirit of the ancestors that have went on, and know that it's not so much the label that the young people want to pin on you, because during my time, I think I pinned a few myself, pinning the other folks' business. Look at her. She's looking out the window. She's setting up. Look at her. She's peeping out the door. But those were the women that was concerned about us. And they knew what we were facing, and many of them understood what we were going to face, depending on which path we took with our lives. So this morning, I want to reach out and above and beyond the mothers and the grandmothers, or even the great-grandmothers, and just speak to the children for a moment. When you see somebody trying to correct you, it's out of love. When you see them watching, and when you start going to the left, they begin to say, baby, don't you go over there. That's not going to lead down a good path for you. They're doing it out of love and concern. And when they speak to you, not only on Mother's Day, you can show respect for the old women as well as the young mothers, or just simply the neighbor that's taking on the characteristic and concern and love of a mother, but you can respect them, learn to honor them, because they are the ones that God has put in place to lead and to guide us along the way. Those true believers, those old women and young women of God that reaches out in the heart and see that we are going down the wrong path, the path of destruction. Let's continue to love on those busybodies, as some of us used to call them, nosy old folk tending to other folk's business. And some of us had a few more words to say about them that I won't mention this morning. But I thank God for the women that he put in my pathway. And I thank God for the Mama Katie's and the Miss Turner. I thank God for those old women, Ms. McClain, in our neighborhood. I thank God for the Willie Mae Smith in our community, the women that got together. I want to go down memory lane this morning, the Pearl Carpenters this morning, the Luella Hazelwoods that would get on the phone and call and say, I can hear it in your voice. I'm talking about them wise old women that encouraged young folk to keep on going. And some of us was having, at that time, had children of our own. Some of us even had grandchildren, but God kept them women here, and they listened, and they watched us, and they encouraged us, and they would call us to the side and pull our coattails. We need more of you like that. I know sometimes it may get a little discouraging because we run across some that don't understand how to respect the elders. But we thank God this morning for all of you who are still standing, the teachers that are still trying so hard, no matter the circumstances, to reach our children, the mothers in the church that still trying to teach our children, the Sunday school teachers, the preachers, all of you that is still reaching out, and especially those of you this morning, can I just talk to you this morning? Those of you this morning that are still with us, that's planning, that's looking and seeing what's lacking and what's slacking in our community, but they're still leaning and depending and trusting God to continue to lead them and do the things that they can. Oh, I just thank God this morning for you, you and you, and to all of you who are reaching out. Whatever you have that God has given you to offer to our children, and those of us who are still children under those elders above us, are very appreciative of the work you're doing. And this is one that is reaching out not only in the present time, but I'm looking back in the past. And I'm saying, Lord, I thank you for those mothers, all that inspired, those mothers that chastised, those mothers that was busybody nosing around in other folks' business. Thank God that they made me their business. And I thank God that my mother wasn't one that would jump up and call the policeman and say they tending to my business. Or those that would turn around and threaten the elders because they was trying to guide us in the right direction. I thank God for the spirit of the elders. I thank God this morning for those that are still trying to help. I thank God for those that are giving of themselves this morning, because when you find that the children have been a target on the back of the enemy of humanity, and our children are going through and facing so many things this morning, I thank God for the true mothers that are stepping up to the plate. I love you, every one of you this morning. I praise you. I thank God for each and every one of you who have decided to continue to devote and do what you can. I know when we go to getting old, our eyesight get dim, and our glasses, our prescriptions are being renewed instead of once every other year or every year. Now we're going to the doctor every 6 months, and our steps, because our arthritis are simply old age, are a lot shorter than they used to be. I thank God for those mothers that are still mothering our community. I thank God this morning for a mother's love and the characteristics of a believing mother, a mother of faith. I thank God for those this morning that are still on the battlefield because they're seeing our children in the position and the condition that they are in because the enemy has a target on their back. And they are not strong enough to resist on their own. And the old prayer warriors out there praying. And the mothers who don't go to bed until the children come home at night, saying, Lord, protect them. Oh, Lord, if anything is coming against them this evening, Lord, shield them and direct them away from all danger, Lord, because I know the enemy is preying on our children. All but the praying mothers out there, the prayer warriors out there, and those out there who are determined to make life while they still breathe better for our children. The mothers out there that know how to make a meal out of meal gravy. They're still saying we got to go to the ground and we got to plant some food so our children will be able to eat. Let's teach them in the way that they should go, So when they get old, they won't depart from the faith. Those that are concerned about the herbs from the ground, all because Medicaid and all these other aids are being cut, and said, let's go to the ground to grow the herbs and teach us how to use them. Thank you, Mother. Thank you for your wisdom, Mother. Thank you this morning, Mother, for loving us. Oh, and some of you all know that our time is going forward, not backwards. And all the wisdom that we have, we are leaving it here to our children. Oh, keep on keeping on, Mother, this morning. Oh, and I know some of you won't retreat, and many of you won't surrender, because you know if not us, then who? If not now, then when? For everyone of you out there who have taken up the role, I want to say thank you this morning, no matter what position you hold. All my time is up this morning, but I thank God for you, and you. Just a message to the mothers, honoring the past, remembering and honoring the present, and a message to our children. All respect your elders. Honor thy father and especially thy mother this morning in the Lord, for this is right. Thank you, Sister Sherry. May God bless you. Remember, community, I love you, and there's absolutely not one thing you can do about it but be blessed.
1: 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And we thank her for her continued support. She has been with us a long, I think even before I got here, and I've been here going on 13 years. She's been right here supporting the WELZ family, the WELZ morning programming, and we thank you so much. She a true mother of this community. All right, it is 8:17 on this Mother's Day Sunday morning. Boy, we've gotten some awesome calls in already. And how about you? Do you have a special shout out to you want to send out to your mom or someone special that has been a mother to you? You know, mothers aren't always sometimes biological. While the programming was going on, I'm listening to the programming as well, and I'm thinking how special it is that people acknowledge other people who have been mothers to them. And I've got a whole bunch of them, and we're going to get it started right now. WELZ, good morning.
5: Good morning.
1: Good morning.
5: I want to wish my mother happy Mother's Day remembrance.
1: Okay, and who am I speaking with?
5: Cool One.
1: Hey, Mr. Cool One. Ooh, that McGee family. Oh, my goodness. I remember them so well. And your mom and dad were always together. Always together. How many was it, Mr. Cool, Mr. Jerome?
5: It was 13
1: of us. 13? Oh, my God. And yeah. Did all of y'all fit in one car, or y'all had to go separate?
5: Yeah.
1: Okay. All right, Mr. McGee. Yeah. I remember your mother and father. And boy, and all of y'all are just Geneva, Eva. Can you name them all? Go ahead.
5: Yeah. Evelina, Geneva, Essie, Patricia, Creole, and Mayola.
1: And the boys? Mm-hmm. The boys?
5: Janet Brown, LV, Walter, Magath, Tyrone, Jerome, and Lee Arthur.
1: All right. And I remember them all. Thank you, Mr. Jerome. I love that. He brought the Mother's Day. You announced it for all your sisters and brothers. Thank you, Mr. Jerome.
5: You're welcome.
1: All right. Have a great day.
5: You too.
1: All right, bye-bye. I like that. Boy, he named them all. He did the girls, and boy, that's special there. He did the girls, and then he did the boys. Hey, to all to the McGee family, happy Mother's Day to you from your brother. He put y'all out there this morning. WELZ, good morning.
6: Good morning, Miss Sherry. I'm on with you. Happy Mother's Day.
1: Thank you, Miss Dodd. How are you this morning?
6: I'm fine. And I just want to wish all the mothers in the world Happy Mother's Day, too.
1: All right, Miss Dodd. And how's your sister? Is she home?
6: I'm at home.
7: Okay, you're at home. You were the one.
6: She's doing all right. Oh. She's doing all right.
7: Okay, and you were sick too, and you're okay. You're home, of course.
6: Yes, ma'am.
7: And you still moving, huh?
6: Yeah, you can't stay in one place.
7: I know. Are you still taking care of Lorraine Scott?
6: No, ma'am.
7: You got to slow down a little bit, Miss Doc, because we love you, and I hope you have a beautiful Mother's Day because you are so special to so many, okay?
6: Yes, ma'am. Thank you.
7: And to all the Hart families, name your sisters and brothers. Come on with it.
6: Ma'am?
7: I said name all your sisters and brothers saying Happy Mother's Day to them. Come on with it.
6: Okay. Oh, name our sister bus.
7: Okay. Okay. Well, name them too. You can name them too.
6: Okay. Jeanette, Lori, Bob, Lynn, and Brent. Okay. And my brother, John, and Rob.
7: All right. And how many were there? 8, 9, 10?
6: Ma'am.
7: How many was your sisters and brothers your mom had? 8, 7, 6?
6: It was nine in all,
7: and you just named them. All right, Miss Dodd, well, you are a special mother, and I hope you have a wonderful day today, okay?
6: Yes, ma'am. You too.
7: All right, bye-bye. Oh, she is such a loving person. I love me some Miss Dodd. She is always so very, very special. All right. WLZ, good morning.
8: Good morning, Miss Sherwood.
7: Good morning, Miss Margaret. How are you today? Happy Mother's Day to you.
8: Thank you so much. My brother called me while I was here.
7: Okay.
8: He called me with the first mother and he's crying. Again, don't cry. Mama, all right.
7: Okay.
8: Mama, y'all want it.
7: Okay. Okay.
8: She'll be fine.
7: Oh, she'll be fine, of course.
8: She's all right.
7: She is. All right. Well, how many was that of your family, Miss Margaret?
8: 6, 3 girls and 3 boys.
7: 3 girls, 3 boys. Well, that's wonderful. And you always show some love for all of them. So you have a happy... And your husband, Colin, wish you a happy Mother's Day as well.
8: Yeah, I know.
7: Jackie Robertson. I'm going to remember that because he said he batted 100 with you. All right then, Miss Margaret. All right, Miss Margaret. Well, you have a wonderful, happy Mother's Day. And thank you, Mr. Jackie, for bringing that hit and run statement. I'm going to remember that, okay? Mr. Jackie Robertson, a hit and run with me. All right, bye-bye. All right then, bye-bye. I can remember that. Jackie Robinson, the baseball player, he said he had a hit and run with Miss Margaret Lee. Okay. All right. We're going to continue. WELZ, good morning. Happy Mother's Day.
9: Good morning. This is Frank Anderson in Chicago, calling with all the mothers and bells on the Mississippi. My sisters, my nieces, all of them.
7: Oh.
9: Verma Liddell, a happy Mother's Day, and enjoy your day. This is a special day for all the mothers.
7: Oh, Mr. Frank.
9: Thank God for everybody.
7: Oh, Mr. Frank. Oh, you are a special announcement today, and you calling from Chicago?
9: Oh, yeah.
7: Oh, Mr. Frank, yes. You know what? He always calls and surprises us all the time. Happy Mother's Day in memory of your mom. You know, I love me some Anderson family. Ooh-wee. There's a story behind that, of course. Mr. Frank, are you having a great day today as well?
9: Oh, yes.
7: Okay.
9: Any day you wake up is a great day.
7: There you go.
9: Any day you wake up.
7: All right. And I'm going to tell you. Okay.
9: Yes, go ahead.
7: Okay, and I'm going to tell you, Pastor Allen is always talking about how y'all meet, the Belzona people meet together on particular Saturdays, correct?
9: The second Saturday, yesterday. It was at least 40, 45 people there.
7: Wow.
9: With grandkids and everything. The whole room was full.
7: Wow.
9: We got pictures that you're probably seeing on Facebook.
7: Wow.
9: Put out.
7: Wow.
9: It's something that we look forward for on the second Saturday each month.
7: Wow. Mr. Frank, would you do me a favor, please?
9: Yes, ma'am.
7: On each second Saturday that y'all are together, give us a call so we can put it on the air on some of the Belzona people that are there. Would you do that for us, please?
9: Yes, I will do that. And I was told that before, and I intend to do it. I was intending to call yesterday, but
7: okay.
9: You got so busy.
7: Okay.
9: But,
7: okay.
9: Robert said, no, Rita told me that you get off at 9 o'clock.
7: Okay,
9: so
7: okay.
9: But I would try. I would always call, and whoever answers the phone, I call, and so whoever be in there,
7: okay.
9: I put on speakerphone so they can they can holler, whatever.
7: All right.
9: That
7: would be so special. I think that would be the coolest thing to do. And a matter of fact, I'm going to mark it on each second Saturday that we kind of get some time there. I'm going to see if we can get some time arranged for just a little while between 9 and 9:30. I'm going to see if we can get that sponsored, okay?
9: That would be fine.
7: Fine. And you said there were over 40 people, 40 plus, for the meeting yesterday?
9: Just for the breakfast.
7: Oh, wow. That is so cool. That is so cool.
9: Some bring their grandkids with them. So, some they bring a friend. I mean, everybody's invited.
7: All right. Well, say good morning to all your Belzonian people. Say good morning.
9: Good morning to everybody in Belzona. This is Frank Anderson. I love and miss Belzona. I know I come down there at least once a year.
7: Okay.
9: But I've been down there 59 years. I've been out of school. But, hey,
7: 59.
9: Belzona's my home.
7: 59 years.
9: Belzona's my home.
7: All right.
9: Graduated in 1966.
7: All right, Mr. Frank.
9: I appreciate everything and everybody. Look forward to coming down there.
7: All right, Mr. Frank. Well, thank you so much for the call. Your name rings information, so we're glad to talk to you. And happy Mother's Day in memory of your mom as well, okay?
9: Thank you, and you too.
7: All right, bye-bye. That was Mr. Frank Anderson calling from Chicago. WELZ, good morning.
10: Good morning. Happy Mother's Day.
7: Good morning, Miss Edna.
10: Your beautiful, lovely mother.
7: Oh, thank you, thank you, thank you.
10: It's a blessing your mother's still here with y'all.
7: Yes, she is. Yes, she is.
10: Yes, it is. And I want to say happy birthday to our mother in memory, Ollie Mae Bell Chapman. She didn't have to bring us in the world, but she did.
7: All right.
10: And I thank her so much. She didn't leave us.
7: Okay.
10: Like Dad left her. She hung in there.
7: Okay.
10: And I thank her so much. And we all love her, and we miss her so much. And my granddaughter, Rayla, this her first baby. You probably seen the baby on Facebook.
7: I have.
10: She looked like an angel already. I want to call her Princess. She said I already gave her nickname Angel.
7: Oh, so there's gonna be an angel.
10: Wait,
7: Miss Edna, there's gonna be an angel in the Chapman family. An angel, really? All right then.
10: She got some big pretty eyes.
7: Okay.
10: She'll be 2 months on the 26th of this month.
7: Okay.
10: And all my sisters and nieces and grandchildren, I want to say happy Mother's Day to everybody all over everywhere.
7: All right.
10: And you be blessed on your job and be safe. And who all having a birthday anniversary coming from Edna and the Chapman family.
7: All right,
10: Miss
7: Edna.
10: Everybody just be safe out there. I love y'all now.
7: All right. Thank you, Miss Edna.
10: And I love you too, baby.
7: And love you more. Bye-bye.
10: Okay, bye-bye, baby.
7: She says there's an angel in the Chapman family. Now, that's a word right there. Speak it and it shall be done. WELZ, good morning. Happy Mother's Day. Good morning.
11: Happy Mother's Day, sister. Good morning, Sister Sherry.
7: Good morning, Miss Barbara, my favorite person and the favorite animal lover. Happy Mother's Day to your animals, too.
11: Okay, and I got a new arrival.
7: Really?
11: I got my goat yesterday.
7: You got a what?
11: I got my goat.
7: Oh, my
11: goat.
7: Goodness. Goat. Oh, my. You know what? I was telling my Tim about you, and I said, she's going to start a zoo in Belzona. That's going to be something different. We're going to speak that, okay?
11: Okay, but I would like for you all to come and visit. So, you know, I got a good setup, a nice setup. You know, it's people's, you know, calm. And,
7: okay.
11: And, you know, you... Happy Mother's Day.
7: I hear them. They talk as well. They know our voices. All right. Come on, Miss Barbara.
11: Okay. So, as I was saying that, you know, people come and tour their farm. And so that's what I say. I don't charge anyone. And, you know,
7: they can give a donation.
11: People, they was if they want to, you know, they can.
7: Okay,
11: But
7: great.
11: Like, here were some people came down for Burl Holmes' son's funeral, and they stopped by.
7: Really?
11: And so,
7: hey, you're starting something. You have started something.
11: Yeah, and they asked me, can they take pictures and put it on the Facebook?
7: Wow.
11: And I said, sure. And like they said that they never just came and saw, you know, like the chickens and the roosters and stuff. He said that we really didn't know what the rooster was. I said, don't you hear him hollering? Yeah.
7: But, all right, Miss Barbara, so you're saying happy birthday to your animals and to your family as well, right?
11: Right, and happy Mother's Day to all the mothers, the living mothers, the dead mothers, so happy Mother's Day.
7: All right, Miss.
11: And to you also.
7: All right, and I love you, and thank you so much for everything that you do. You keep us laughing, I tell you, and you keep the community and our listeners laughing as well. And that zoo is on the way. Hey, Miss Barbara.
11: All right. Radio fans.
7: Okay, bye-bye. Hey, I could just sense it. She's going to have, Belzona might have a zoo one day. That's possible, you know. Anything is possible. Things that you love can be turned into something for everyone. WELZ, happy Mother's Day.
12: Good morning. How you doing this morning, Sheriff?
7: Good morning. How are you this morning?
12: I'm doing great. I just calling to wish my wife, Linda Bowman, a happy Mother's Day. And to all the other mothers in the world, wish everyone a happy Mother's Day. Like you said, well, like your man said, this is a special day for the mother. If it went for the mother, I don't know what it would be.
7: Oh.
12: So I just send a shout out to my mother as she gone, my grandmother, who were there for me.
7: Mm-hmm.
12: So I just want to send a shout out to all the mothers.
7: Oh, Mr. Bowman, you are a special person in this community as well, always acknowledging your family. Well, I hope Ms. Linda has a beautiful day, and I know she will.
12: Yeah, we've been great to go across the river to the church, across the river. So enjoyed that.
7: Started in church. There you go. I like that. All right, Mr. Bowman, Miss Linda, you have a wonderful day. I'm surprised her children haven't started lining up calling. And if they do, we'll be here 28 more minutes so they can shout out to Miss Linda. And thank you, Mr. Bowman, for all the love you share all the time, okay?
12: All right. You want to be blessed.
7: All right. Bye-bye. All right, we're continuing with WELZ. Happy Mother's Day.
13: Good morning, Sheriff.
7: Good morning. How are you today?
13: All right, I'm doing great. I'd like to wish Councilman Dixon, my wife, a happy Mother's Day on today.
7: Oh, Mr. James. Oh, every day is a Mother's Day for you, huh?
13: That's right.
7: Oh, gee. Right.
13: Yeah, he keep me going. I appreciate that.
7: You are with one of them Delaney sisters. God bless your soul. All jokes aside, they are a precious family. Miss Catherine, she's like the mother of everybody, isn't she?
13: That's right. She is.
7: All right. Well, say it one more time. Happy Mother's Day to Miss Catherine, okay?
13: All right. You have a best.
7: All right, Mr. James. I'm going to play a Still Here for you, okay?
13: Okay. I sure appreciate that.
7: All right, then. Bye-bye. Happy birthday, Miss Catherine, with a K, not a C. That's my favorite. All right. Bye-bye.
13: All right.
7: Bye-bye. All right, we're keeping the lines open. WELZ, good morning.
14: I know it's hot today.
7: It is.
14: They won't let you do your
7: I can't do the birthdays or anniversary. We may have to do it later.
14: But anyway, I forgot my husband, mother, Ms. Cox. She wasn't no talker.
7: Okay.
14: She was a listener.
7: Okay.
14: I said, that needs to rub off on me.
7: Say that again, Miss Edna. Please say that again. It needs to rub off on you.
14: Yeah. You can talk to her, but she ain't going to say nothing. She wants to listen.
7: Okay.
14: I told her, that needs to rub off on me because I talk too much. I had to tell you, happy Mother's Day in memory to Miss Cox.
7: Oh, my God.
14: I sat on that couch and talked to her. She would not say nothing.
7: Oh, well, I think it's too late. I bet she won't say nothing because you probably won't let her talk, Miss Edna.
14: Well,
7: let her
14: talk, can't get nothing either. Okay, baby, that's why I'm calling.
7: All right,
14: then. All my sister-in-law, happy Mother's Day to y'all, too.
7: Okay.
14: Thank you, baby.
7: All right. Bye-bye. Okay. We're going to try to get through the announcements, but the lines are open to wish Happy Mother's Day to who you, and it doesn't have to be about, but like I say, I have so many mothers. I've talked about my mom all morning, since all last week. Oh, I love her so dearly. From three generations, she's still the mother, not just the grandmother, the great-grandma. She is the mother of the Williams family. WELZ, good morning.
15: Good morning, Mama Sherry. How are you?
7: Good morning. The Hooker family. And I want to say before you get started to your mom, oh my God, I miss her so dearly. I talked about her one day last week. I was thinking about her. And I said, that big Hooker, Lord Jesus, she's one of my moms that had done pushed me out here. Bit, you pushed me out there, and I'm still going. So, happy Mother's Day to her. Okay, now you can talk, okay?
15: Yes, ma'am. First of all, happy Mother's Day to you.
7: Okay, thank you.
15: And happy Mother's Day to all the beautiful mothers in and around our area on today. And I hope everyone has a great, great day.
7: Yeah.
15: A special happy Mother's Day to the matriarch of our family now, Sister Sister Hooker. Happy Mother's Day, Hooker.
7: Oh, yeah. I know. We know.
15: Go ahead on.
7: I'm just listening.
15: Oh, and I will also, today, my mom and my dad will be celebrating their 36th wedding anniversary today. So happy anniversary, Dad, and in memory of my mama.
7: Mm-hmm.
15: And I just hope everyone have a great, great day on today.
7: All right. And you try to have, I know you're going to have a great one. I know you miss your mom, and we miss her too, but think of the happy times, and I know it's a special day, and I kind of put it out there a couple of days before so you can get prepared for this day, but you know what? We love her, you love her, and she's okay, as Ms. Margaret says, they're okay, and we love you very much. Happy Mother's Day to you too, and you've got a grand as well, so you got to stand taller.
15: Yes, I do. I have a grandbaby, Amora Delilah.
7: Amora Delilah?
15: Yes.
7: Oh, what a beautiful name. Kind of like Dahlia. Ooh, y'all did that thing, didn't you?
15: Yes, ma'am.
7: Well,
15: they did.
7: Delilah. I like that. That's close to Bit. I don't know how we got Bit out of Dahlia, but anyway.
15: I have the slightest idea. I've been wondering it all these years. I don't know where
7: Bit came from. From a beautiful flower that she was, and she supported a lot of people. All right, Miss, you have a wonderful day. And Sister Hooker, she remembers my children, their names, their grandchildren's name. There is some love in this community, and I'll say it, and including you. Have a wonderful day, Miss Shonda, okay?
15: You too.
7: All right,
15: bye-bye. Love you.
7: All right, bye-bye. Oh, Sister Hooker, woo! Well, I tell you, I can see her, and she's got a story for everybody. Brenda Bryder called her the community babysitter. She's not just a babysitter. She's a baby lover, and everybody that was in her life have seemed to be okay. Grow up to be very, very special. So, to the Hooker family, Sister Hooker, what would it take Courtney to talk about Sister Hooker? WELZ, happy Mother's Day.
16: I hear you, Sherry. Good morning.
7: Good morning, Marshall. How are you today?
16: I'm blessed, Sherry. I thought maybe that, you know, I would not get you this morning.
7: Oh, yeah. All right. It's kind of hot today.
16: All right. I'm dedicating the rest from the frozen. And the gracious to your sister. That's two slips. And Definitely,
1: Loretta Rittman.
16: In there, I know y'all hitting it,
1: Lord. All right.
16: Good,
1: all right, Marshall. Y'all, well, you have it.
16: Every morning. Wake me up every morning.
1: Exactly.
16: And gives you a nice day every day.
1: Oh, yeah. Well, that's an acknowledgement. Thank you, Marshall, and you stay out of trouble, okay?
16: Oh, I'm going to do that
1: for you. All right, Marshall. Have a great day, and happy Mother's Day in memory to Miss Mel Vanna Silders, okay?
16: Yeah. Oh, today's Mother's Day.
1: And today is Mother's Day, yes.
16: Oh, you know, I'm sorry. Uh-huh. Happy Mother's Day to everyone.
1: Okay, all right.
16: I've been told, you know, trying to get myself together. Mm-hmm. Happy Mother's Day to everyone.
1: All right, Marshall. All right.
16: Yeah, thank you.
1: All right, bye-bye. To Miss Antoinette Grayson as well. She's not in the city, but I bet she, in one way or another, she listens still. The Silders family is a big part of this radio station. Miss Melvana was WELZ for a many years. WELZ, happy Mother's Day. Good morning.
17: Good morning, Sharon.
1: Good morning.
17: Good morning. Good morning. It's Pastor Hill calling.
1: Good morning, Pastor Hill. Well, my classmate, how are you, Pastor Cleotra Hill?
17: Oh, I'm doing good. God's been good.
1: All right.
17: I'm calling and wish all the mother a happy Mother Day, and wish to have many more.
1: Okay. And to your wife? Hello?
17: Yes.
1: And also to your wife as well?
17: Yeah, to my wife and my daughter and to all the mothers.
1: Oh,
17: happy Mother's Day.
1: There you go. That's making it simple. I'm just trying to single out Debbie Hill. All right, Pastor Hill, you have a wonderful day, and we love your family, the Hill family. Your daughters, all of them are very special. You've done a great job with them.
17: Thank you.
1: All right. Well, you have a wonderful day, and I'm sure Debbie will be smiling the day long, okay?
17: All right.
1: And have a great service today, too, as well. All right, y'all. We're going to try to get through some of these announcements. Mother's Day celebration worship service at the White Star Missionary Baptist Church, Powerful Word of God, where the special music will come from the White Star Male Choir guests. Where the guest ministers will be Reverend and First Lady Lamar and Alicia Shaw from New Pillow Missionary Baptist Church of Greenwood, Mississippi. It's going to be at White Star today, 11:15. WELZ, good morning.
18: Good morning. My name is Jarquez Ray. I'd like to wish my two grandmothers, Mary Ray and Linda Bowman, a happy Mother's Day.
1: That Linda Bowman. I was waiting on them calls. And your grandmother's name again?
18: Mary Ray.
1: Mary Ray. Okay. All right. And who are we speaking with?
18: Jarquez.
1: All right, Jarquez. Well, you show those beautiful ladies a whole lot of love today, okay?
18: I appreciate it.
1: And not just today, every day, all right?
18: Yes, ma'am.
1: All right. Have a great day.
18: You too.
1: All right. Bye-bye. Evans Chapel Methodist Church will have their Mother's Day program on today at 11 o'clock, where the guest speaker will be Sister Jocelyn Green Dorsey. And they're asking for the mothers to wear white. Mothers with living mothers wear red and orange ribbons. Mothers with deceased mothers wear white and orange ribbons. And the orange color represents UWF, Women Against Gun Violence. That's at Evans Chapel, 11 a.m. WELZ, good morning.
19: Good morning. I had to call back in when I was there earlier. I forgot two important names I need to acknowledge on this Mother's Day.
1: Okay.
19: In their memory, and that's my grandmother, LaFleur Archie, and my aunt, Mabel Watkins. I need to wish them a happy Mother's Day in memory also.
1: Okay. Yeah, you talk about them all the time. They were very, very special to you, huh? They were.
20: My grandmother, she was not only my grandmother, she was my best friend. I was growing up.
1: And I love the stories you tell about her, and he talks about her all the time. So, and I never met her. Your mom I knew well, but I never met her. I wish I would have, though. But she had a very big impact on your life.
20: Oh, yeah, she did. She did. And I just, I don't know, I guess I got too busy talking about other folks. It wouldn't have been right if I didn't acknowledge them, because they were, both of them were very important.
1: All right. Well, thank you, Mr. Stallion. And I understand you're going to services today to continue that Mother's Day services and acknowledgments, and be safe and do what... I believe, y'all know what? I'm going to get a duo show with him one of these days, because we head up on a lot of different things together. But be careful and be safe, and happy Mother's Day to your beautiful family as well, okay?
20: Yes, ma'am.
1: Thank you. All right. Bye-bye. All right. All right. Pastor Allen is calling all voices to the Humphreys County Nursing Center. This week, coming up, starting tomorrow, will be Nursing Home Appreciation Week. So there's going to be a song service at the Humphreys County Nursing Center. May 14th, tomorrow, will be Nursing Home Appreciation Week. So there's going to be a song service at the Humphreys County

0: services. It's the signs of the time. There's going to be major security involved at the ceremonies. WELZ, good morning.
1: Good morning, Sister Sherry. Happy Mother's Day to you.
0: Well, thank you, and happy Mother's Day to you as well. Just got it from your husband a minute ago.
1: Yes, he did call in.
0: Okay,
1: all right.
0: Okay.
1: How about that?
0: All right. Don't get to hear his voice when he spoke, and I'm like, who is that? So I'm glad that we're getting him to call a little bit more, okay?
1: Okay, I will. I'm encouraging. I will. Okay, then. Oh, Sister Sherry, you know it's always a blessing to hear your voice on the radio wave. This beautiful Sunday morning, just keeping us going and moving forward.
0: Okay.
1: In the day on what it is, which is Mother's Day.
0: All right.
1: And I see you are getting a lot of calls.
0: Of course.
1: The line is hot, hot, hot.
0: Of course.
1: And that's a beautiful thing. And I just want to say that we all are blessed because God have allowed us to get up to see one more day, and that's a blessing in itself. And first of all, I just want to say happy Mother's Day to all the mothers. All mothers, happy Mother's Day. And just pray that they have a blessed day on this day. Happy Mother's Day. And also, Sister Sherry, let's just continue to be in prayer for all our sick and shut-in, our bereaved families, our youth, our saints, our nation, and our world. And also, I do have one announcement. We would like to invite everyone, the pastor and I, to Louise Community Missionary Baptist Church on next Sunday, which will be May the 17th, and we will be hosting our annual Women's Day service along with our regular service, and it starts at 2 o'clock p.m. So all ladies that can come and be with us, and men's as well, the family, they're invited to come and join in and be with us on that day. Next Sunday, May the 17th, 2 o'clock p.m., colors, beautiful spring attire, and dinner will be served immediately after the service. So, Sister Sherry, you and everyone else, just have a happy and blessed Sunday, Mother's Day. And also, don't let me leave out the Hill and Figure family mothers. All the Hill and Figure family, wishing them a beautiful Mother's Day on this day. And also, this year, I was going to say that it was 12 of us with my siblings that my mother had, in memory of her, which her name was Eliza. Our mother was Eliza Figures.
0: Okay.
1: And it was 12 of us.
0: Okay. 12?
1: And
0: wow.
1: Now there is, yes, it was 12 all together.
0: Wow.
1: And I have 5 siblings left now. I have 3 brothers and 2 sisters that's left, living.
0: Okay.
1: Yeah.
0: Okay. All right.
1: So you have a happy and blessed day.
0: And you as well, and enjoy your beautiful Mother's Day.
1: Okay, thank you so much.
0: All right.
1: Thank you.
0: All right, bye-bye. All right. The rest of these announcements, we can get them started on tomorrow. They're coming up for next week. And we just want to keep the lines open for going through this. Yeah, we can get them out for tomorrow. We want to make sure that you get your Mother's Day wishes out. WELZ, good morning. Good morning.
2: Good morning.
0: Good morning.
2: I want to say happy Mother's Day to Linda Bowman.
0: Oh.
2: My grandma. And I want to say happy Mother's Day to my mom.
0: Oh, aren't you beautiful? You sound so beautiful. What's your mom's name?
2: Crystal.
0: Crystal. Happy Mother's Day to Crystal and Linda Bowman. Oh, you're such a sweetheart. You sound so precious. What's your name?
2: Destiny.
0: Wow. And you know what? That name says it all. You are destined for greatness. You're already speaking. You have a wonderful day, and I hope your grandma and your mom have a they should feel very

0: proud of you. How old are you?
1: Eight.
0: There you go, Destiny. You are destined for greatness. I hear it. So you keep talking and keep putting your voice out in the media. Believe, trust me, your voice is being heard in many, many places, okay?
1: Okay.
0: And you have a great day, all right? Bye-bye. Wow. I love children. When they start to speak this way, you learn to be public. You have to learn how to speak, communicate in this day and time. You have to be able. She's eight, and her name is Destiny. She's on her way. WELZ, good morning.
2: Ooh, well, good morning, Sister Sherry.
0: Good morning, Miss Puddin' Sweetest Pie Puddin' Howard.
2: All right. So happy Mother's Day to you first off.
0: Thank you very much. And the same to you.
2: Thank you. And a very happy Mother's Day to my mom in remembrance, Miss Dorothy Taylor.
0: Okay.
2: To my aunt who just celebrated her 94th birthday.
0: Wow.
2: A few weeks ago.
0: 94.
2: Happy Mother's Day.
0: Okay.
2: And to my granny poo, Miss Minnie Norris, a very happy Mother's Day on today.
0: Okay.
2: Well, as you know, I'm driving and on my way to Sunday school, so.
0: You knew I was going to get you tomorrow. Why didn't you call me on the way to Sunday school?
2: I know, but baby, this phone has been like popcorn this morning.
0: Yes, it's very hot.
2: Look, you know, you have a lot left, but every kernel has popped in this morning.
0: Well, it's a very special day for some special people. Mothers are everything to everybody, not just your children, but to the neighbor's children, to your friend's children. My friend's mother was my mother. That's how it worked in our day and time, didn't it, Miss Puddin?
2: That's right. Oh, and a special happy Mother's Day to those aunts of mine. Catherine with a K and not a C,
0: mm-hmm.
2: and Ruth Ann,
0: okay.
2: and my stepmother,
0: okay.
2: Miss Edna,
0: okay.
2: Pickett, okay. Millsap, and to my sisters, Shay, Trina, and Kenyatta. Happy Mother's Day.
0: Oh, yeah. Thank you so much.
2: All
0: oh.
2: right.
0: And you be
2: you
0: careful. And we talked about the Sunday school lesson yesterday, so I'm going to be on it, listening right with you in spirit, okay?
2: All right.
0: All right, then. Bye-bye. All right.
2: Bye-bye.
0: Mr. Jerome, you kind of started something, naming them sisters and brothers. Oh, yeah, I like that. Acknowledge our family members. WELZ, good morning. WELZ, good morning. Good morning.
3: Good morning, sir.
0: Good morning.
3: Good morning.
0: Go ahead.
3: I want to send a shout out to Sonny David and Miss David, Miss Prolin, everybody on 7th Street, and you too.
0: Oh, there's Tiger. I couldn't pick up on your voice. Hey, Tiger Miles. Now, this young man sends out love to, he loved the Central Street crew, Corn Street crew too as well. Tiger. So he's sending out much love to everybody on Central Street. Just say all the moms, Tiger, okay?
3: Yeah, man. Every Mother Day.
0: There you go. Thank you, Tiger. And he does it all the time. You have a wonderful day today, okay?
3: Okay.
0: All right, Tiger. Be careful.
3: All right.
0: Bye-bye. Tiger Miles, he always sends out love to Miss Proby. And happy Mother's Day to you, Miss Proby. You talking about my favorite teacher. Happy Mother's Day to Mrs. Haynes. Happy birthday to Mrs. Austin, Miss Walls, Miss Miriam Brown, Miss Darcy Gray, all of my former teachers, Gloria Reed, Selena Reed, Pastor Clara, Dr. Clara. All these people are so special in my life. Oh, my teachers. Oh, my goodness. They just don't. And they, Miss Proby, she's just like, she's, if I move the wrong way, she'll know it, and I'll know it too. So, Happy Mother's Day to you, Miss Proby. She's probably with her family, but for all of my former teachers, Miss Marion Brown, oh, just one of my sweetheart teachers, all of the mothers in this community, in memory of Miss Rosie Lucas, in memory of Miss Minnie Elders. Oh, I miss those people so much. I don't want to start crying about them, but these people really, really miss Miss Hazelwood. Oh my God, I miss them very much. Happy birthday, Mother's Day in memory to them. They were so very. Mother Isabella Jordan, who's just celebrated a birthday, I think 93, 94. Oh, she's still in Westgate. To my neighbors, Mrs. Strouder, happy Mother's Day to you. Miss Dotsie Ball, happy Mother's Day. And Norma Quinn, to Miss Gwen Paisley. Ooh, boy, I tell you, I could go on and on. I have so much to love. Maggie Thurman Westgate. Valerie Calvin Westgate. Y'all talk, help me out, y'all. WELZ, good morning.
2: Good morning.
0: And to my most best mom friend, a confidant, a supporter, Miss Brenda Brider. She is so many things to me. Thank you. And happy Mother's Day, Miss Brenda Brider.
2: And happy Mother's Day to you, sweetheart.
0: Okay.
2: It's a great day, and we're going to make it be whatever it is.
0: Yes.
2: This is a day that the Lord has made. And it is so awesome. Happy Sunday to everyone. And happy, happy birthday to everyone that's having a birthday. Did I hear you say? No, Miss Austin B. in June.
0: Now. Yeah. I haven't gotten to the birthday yet. So.
2: Well, I'm sorry. I'm going to make it short and sweet.
0: No problem.
2: All the mothers.
0: Yes.
2: Happy, happy Mother's Day. And a very special Mother's Day to my daughter.
0: Oh, yes.
2: And to Gabrielle Nicole Harrington.
0: Yeah.
2: I got the right name right.
0: You got it right.
2: I got it right. Look, and she had texted to me on the phone, but I was talking so fast the other day, I ain't even see it.
0: She straightened it for
2: I
0: you.
2: I called her Whitfield.
0: Whitfield. She straightened it for you.
2: Yes, ma'am. And like I said, happy birthday to Tia, that has my little pretty little grandbaby. All that's happening. Mother's Day today, enjoy. And I just was thinking, make it quick. Them 9 months that we carry those babies.
0: Yes, yes, Lord.
2: Those 9 months that we carry, that God allowed us to carry his baby.
0: And what a joy it was.
2: It was a joy.
0: It hurt.
2: Memories
0: but,
2: to my mom, Mary.
0: Miss Maylee.
2: Cooked and wore that white Ursa dress just as proud up in Green Grove, you know, and I just miss her, and I love her. I'm talking about, I could count the vacations that I went on without my mom. We was just that close, and I'm further away from the home house, which is two blocks.
0: Okay.
2: Than I am from home.
0: Okay.
2: So everybody enjoy the day. I hope you enjoy Mother's, whatever you do. And I love my babies, and I hope everybody else, I pray. I'm not going to call Mother's name because it's so many. I'm so thankful for it.
0: And don't forget the Fabulous Four in memory.
2: Yes.
0: And the Fabulous Four, Miss Bitt and all
2: yes,
0: them.
2: Ma'am.
0: Oh,
2: and
0: my
2: Shonda.
0: God.
2: I hugged her last night. It's not easy. My mom been gone since 1998, but God will carry you through it.
0: Yes, he will.
2: Sean is a grandmama, too.
0: That's what I told her. I said, you ain't got time to cry. You got a grandma. Okay,
2: you're a grandmama. You got another step above. Okay, darling, everybody have a great day.
0: Right.
2: Come on out.
0: All right.
2: You don't have anywhere to go to White Star Missionary Baptist Church, because we got a dynamic program set up, and Jabari Bayman is going to be our dynamic singer today
0: in
2: the beautiful couple pastor.
0: Jabari Bayman. Wow, y'all are going to have a special guest.
2: We're going to have a special guest. Then we're going to let them go so they can spend the rest of the day
0: with their families.
2: With their family.
0: All right, Miss Bonner.
2: I'll hear you tomorrow.
0: All right. And we're going to get moving with the birthdays, and we're going to try to get through because it's 9 o'clock now. It's time for me to get off. Peggy Newell, happy birthday to you. Happy birthday. Wedding anniversary. Talking about some love to Harold and Sophia and Sophie Milton. I'm going to put it simply, Rock and Sophie. Happy anniversary to you. Happy birthday to Annette Gamil. Happy birthday, Joshua Hart. Miss Don must have forgot that name. WELZ, good morning.
1: Good morning.
0: Good morning.
1: I would like to wish my mother, Linda Bowman, a happy Mother's Day, and my three sisters as well. All the other mothers out there.
0: All right. I knew I was going to get some calls from that Bowman family. Y'all have a beautiful mom, and I hope that she has a wonderful day. And I know she's smiling. Linda, you're smiling. I bet she's smiling.
1: You already know she's listening.
0: I know. How many sisters and brothers is there?
1: Well, it's 8 of us in all.
0: 8 of us. So I've heard from 2 of them. So I guess the other ones, if they don't hurry up, I'm going to have to shut them down. But I know that Linda Bowman's family is a beautiful, precious family. Thank you for making her smile, because y'all make me smile. Just listen to it, okay?
1: All right. Thank you, ma'am.
0: All right. Bye-bye. All right. Continuing birthday, James Bennett. Happy birthday to Donnell Toy. To Mona Day Dodd, happy birthday. Happy birthday to Greg Elders. Speaking of Miss Elders, she will be calling. Oh, Miss Minnie will be calling. I miss her so much. Lily Holmes and another favorite listener, Miss Lily Holmes. Happy birthday in memory, Miss Lily Holmes. Happy birthday, Andre Miles. WELZ, good morning. Good morning,
4: Sherry. This is Sarah Ann Hood. Thank you so much for taking... Hello, Sherry. This is Sarah Ann Hood. Thank you for taking this call.
0: Uh-huh.
4: Can you hear me?
0: I can hear you.
4: I didn't know if my phone was going out. I thought I heard a break. But anyway, I'm having a beautiful Mother's Day, and I know your line is busy, but I had to take time to say happy Mother's Day in memory to my beautiful mom, Miss Sarah Lee Hood Sanders, and my grandmother, Miss Annie Hicks Hood, who was one of the founders of the first charter of the New Hope Missionary Baptist Church that's currently located on Cane Street. Those women shared wisdom with me, and I thank God for them. They helped make me who I am. If it hadn't been for them, I wouldn't have been on the earth. So you know I think those were the greatest women in the world.
0: Of course.
4: Thank you, Sherry.
0: You're welcome. Bye-bye. All right. She said the best women in the world. There you go. I'm going to continue the birthdays because we've got to get off. Andre Miles, happy birthday to you. Happy birthday, Vera Richardson. Lisa and Linda Scott have a birthday on today. WELZ, good morning.
5: Good morning. How are you?
0: I'm great. How are you?
5: I'm doing well. I'm calling to wish all the moms a happy Mother's Day on today. I also want to wish my mom, Linda Bowman, a happy Mother's Day.
0: Okay.
5: This is Crystal calling out of Jackson, and also my sisters and my aunt.
0: All right, boy. There she go with a bigger smile. Is she smiling? When I see her, I'm going to say, girl, you need to pay me for getting all those smiles. But I don't want pay. I just want to continue the love that she gives to everybody. So, and I heard she sung at a choir day a couple of Sundays ago. And I'm like, she sings too.
5: Yes, ma'am.
0: Oh, y'all got an awesome mom. Well, congratulations. And you're child number 3 that has called, so maybe the rest of them will get in line. So I better let the lines go now, okay?
5: Yes, ma'am.
0: All right, then. Okay. Keep smiling, Linda. All right. Continue with the birthday. Coquita Cooper, Fred, Barbara, Kendra Lank, Albert Liddell Jr., happy birthday from the class of 1988. Mr. Milton Harper, oh, what an awesome young man he is. I don't care. He doesn't let anything stop him. He's in church services where he needs to be. Oh, Mr. Milton Harper, happy birthday from your lovely wife, Peaches, Zion Bullock Holmes, happy birthday to you. Happy birthday, Evelyn Mason. Belvita Johnson, happy birthday. Lawrence Mitchell, happy birthday to you. Ooh, I got through the birthdays. WLZ, good morning.
6: Good morning. Happy Mother's Day.
0: Thank you. Happy.
6: I would like to say happy Mother's Day to my mother, Linda Bowman, from Liz and family.
0: Okay.
6: And happy Mother's Day to all mothers.
0: All right. You're number four, boy. Y'all got it going on. I like that. All right. Thank you. And happy Mother's. You have children as well?
6: Ma'am.
0: Do you have children as well?
6: Yes, ma'am.
0: All right. Well, happy Mother's Day to you, too. So she got how
6: Thank
0: many?
6: You.
0: She got children. How many grands she got? Can you say it real quick?
6: Ooh, she got a lot of too many.
0: Said too many to count real quick, huh? Well, next time,
6: yeah,
0: well, but she got a whole lot of love, and we love her. Happy Mother's Day to you and to your mom, okay?
6: All right, thank you.
0: All right, bye-bye. Oh, man, it has been one. I knew this was going to be a hot day because I love to share love. This is what I love the most. This is what I love them. I look forward to this every day, actually. Y'all should call every day like this, share some love. It ain't got to be Mother's Day. It could be Monday day, Tuesday day, whatever day. WELZ, good morning.
7: Good morning again, Ms. Sherry Wee.
0: Yes,
7: Happy
0: ma'am.
7: Happy Mother's Day.
0: Thank you.
7: I'd like to wish you a happy birthday, one day, birthday, two, four, three, Sunday, any.
0: All right. Thank you, Miss Margaret. You have a great day.
7: Okay. You keep saying that.
0: All right. All right. It could be Wednesday day, Thursday day, Friday day. Every day is a special day. Make it a special day and show some love and get some sponsorship as well. Hey, we coming for you. We showing that love. Show us some love as well. So don't just let this day be the last day you call. Just call and say, I just called to say I love you. That's the Stevie Wonder song. I'm going to pull that song up as I get out of here. I'll be back at 11 o'clock for Bishop John Bronson and the Christ Community Baptist Church morning service. And at 11:30, you heard it from Miss Ryder, they are having their Mother's Day program starting at, and it's going to be airing right here on WELZ. At 11:30. Okay, just getting this together now. Okay. All right. Now, here we go. At 11:30, the White Star Missionary Baptist Church will be airing their Sunday morning special Mother's Day program. So I hope everybody's going to get out and be loved and share some love with your mom and dad. And not just today, every day. You can be overwhelmed in one day, but you got, what are you going to do the other 364 days? How about that? So I'm out of here, y'all. I'll be back at 11. Thank all of you so very, very much. Thank you, Mr. Jerome, for starting. He's, you know, y'all, you guys start stuff something. You got to be starting something. You always starting something. I love it. And I get right with it, too. I can't help it. Anyway, have a wonderful day. I love you guys so much. And this is the calls that you're just going to say. And you're going to do it every day. I just call to say I love you. Good morning.

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3: Here's your Belzona and Humphreys County weather forecast from WELZ, the Delta's Groove. Sunny skies today with a high of 78, winds from the southwest at 5 to 10 miles per hour. Tonight, clear skies with a low of 54. And tomorrow, Monday, sunshine and clouds mixed, a high near 80, and winds from the south-southwest at 10 to 15 miles per hour. 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
1: 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I'm Caleb Saylors. Mississippi will soon begin the process of fully phasing out the state income tax, and officials are hoping that putting more money in the pockets of citizens will boost local spending. Representative Scott Bounds, on the other hand, is concerned that if affordability remains an issue, the state could be met with a budget problem.
2: Going forward, the dreaded income tax is not kicked in yet. You know, people are going to say, well, the money's not there because of income tax, you know, reduction y'all did. It doesn't kick in until next year, 27, and then it's a small percentage. But, you know, with gas prices the way they are and inflation the way they are, people aren't spending as much money. They don't have as much excess money to spend.
1: The state income tax is set to be fully eliminated by 2037. You can find out more at supertalk.fm.
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1: Disney Pixar's most recent film, Hoppers, has a Mississippi connection. Dr. Holly Morocco, a scientist at Mississippi State University, was one of the animated movie's educational consultants.
7: I was like, there's no way I'm being reached out to by Disney Pixar. But it turns out it was true. They reached out because they loved the work that we do with Beaver Research, Rehabilitation and Education, and our social media presence. And so, yeah, the next thing I know, I'm on a plane flying out to Pixar Studios to spend 2 days with the filmmakers and the media day.
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3: Here's your Belzona and Humphreys County weather forecast from WELZ, the Delta's Groove. Sunny skies today with a high of 78, winds from the southwest at 5 to 10 miles per hour. Tonight, clear skies with a low of 54. And tomorrow, Monday, sunshine and clouds mixed, a high near 80, and winds from the south-southwest at 10 to 15 miles per hour. 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
1: I'm Kelly Bennett, and you're listening to Super Talk Mississippi News. Over 300 farmers in the Delta haven't been paid for their crops due to a bankruptcy filing at Express Grain. A class action lawsuit has been filed on their behalf. House Speaker Philip Gunn told us in December these families are hurting.
2: And so I just created a shockwave in the farming community and all across the state. The economic impact of that could be devastating.
1: The farmers are owed a total of about $43 million, and very few can absorb that kind of loss. As a result of this, the Mississippi Grain Indemnity Task Force released recommended legislation earlier this month. Their proposal provides for a voluntary producer finance program which wouldn't use taxpayer money to compensate producers when a grain warehouse or grain dealer fails. The Grain Indemnity Trust Fund would be administered by a board that would evaluate claims and authorize payments. For Super Talk Mississippi News, I'm Kelly Bennett.
3: 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Keeping you up to date with news, weather, and politics that affect you and your family. 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
1: Jackson's murder rate is 99.5 per 100,000 residents, making it America's deadliest city. The state doesn't have any control over the Jackson Police Department, but it does fund the Capitol Police. During his State of the State speech Tuesday, Governor Tate Reeves called on legislators to delegate money to double their numbers.
5: So there will be more boots on the ground as you perform your shifts. I've said it before, and I'll say it again. We have a lot of brave men and women in blue. There's just not enough of them.
1: There are currently 78 Capitol Police officers. Nyla Covington was named homecoming queen at Forest County Agricultural School in September. Instead of accepting the crown, she turned it over to her best friend, Brittany Walters, who had lost her mother to cancer that morning. Well, Tuesday, the state senate honored her with a commendation for her selfless act, and the entire room erupted in applause.
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0: 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From kindergarten to college, your hard work, determination, and achievements have made your families, schools, and communities proud. As you step into the next chapter, remember that your future is bright and your hometown is cheering you on every step of the way. Congratulations, graduates, from the Humphreys County Board of Supervisors, James Bankhead, Naylon Lee, Woodrow Johnson, Delrick Henderson, and Reggie Pinkston. Let's get back to playing all your favorite songs. WELZ, the Delta's groove.

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1: Welcome to Christ Community Church Bible Fellowship on the air. Christ Community Church is located at 823 Fisk Street in the city of Belzoni, Mississippi, the heart of the Mississippi Delta. If you're ever in the Mississippi Delta area on a Sunday morning, we invite you to come in where the table of the Lord is spread and the feast is going on right here at 823 Fisk Street in the city of Belzoni, Mississippi. We'd like to say good morning to those of you that are on our ministry platforms. We give God praise, honor, and glory for the privilege and for the opportunity that God has extended that we might fellowship with you this morning in prayer, in the Word of God, and in worship. We'd like to say good morning to our radio listeners, regardless to where you are located. Hallelujah. We give God honor, praise, and glory for the privilege and opportunity that God has given that we might extend worship and fellowship with you on this morning. We'd like to say good morning to our local listeners in and around the Mississippi Delta area listening by way of 1460 AM WELZ, Belzoni, Mississippi, the heart of the Mississippi Delta, and streaming live on the web at www.belzoniradio.com. Good morning in Jesus' name. We'd like to take this time to say Happy Mother's Day to you and to yours. We give God praise, honor, and glory, for this is the day that the Lord hath made. We will rejoice and be glad in it. We celebrate all mothers today. Glory be to God in Jesus' name. We invite you to go to our YouTube channel, Praise God, where you can enjoy our ministry broadcasts, Praise Be Unto God, our audio broadcasts as well. And our YouTube channel is on YouTube at Bishop John E. Brunson / Christ Community Church. Praise God. And there we believe that you will receive a blessing from the Lord. We also invite you to go to our Facebook ministry page at Christ Community Church MS. Again, that's Christ Community Church MS on Facebook. Somebody say, God is good, and He alone is worthy to be praised. We want to give God praise, honor, and glory for each and every one of you, hallelujah, that are here in the sanctuary with us in this Mother's Day of 2026. Glory to God. We will have a couple of special speakers today. Glory to God. We'll be preparing to receive Dr. Matilda Harris Brunson. Praise God. Let's give God a hand of praise. Hallelujah. Very shortly, as she will come and minister the Word of God. Hallelujah. We also have scheduled to minister on today Minister Alma L. Brunson, who is a associate minister of Christ Community Church and Greater Gospel Way Fellowship Incorporated. Somebody say, God is good, and He alone is worthy to be praised. Glory to God. We're going to now prepare our hearts to go before the Lord in prayer. Praise God. We certainly once again thank God for each and every one of you who are gathered here with us. Praise the Lord here in the sanctuary. Let's give the Lord another powerful hand of praise. Glory be to God. God alone is worthy to be praised. Glory to God. We're going to ask everyone to please stand this morning as we reverence the presence of God and as we acknowledge Him in prayer. Glory to God. Father, in the name that is above every name, we come before Your presence, boldly before the throne of grace, that we may obtain mercy and find grace to help in our time of need. We come boldly, Lord, but yet we come humbly into Your presence, casting all of our cares and concerns upon You, Lord, knowing that You care for us. We ask him that you touch every heart, every spirit, every mind, Lord, of everyone that is gathered here right now this morning in the name of Jesus. Let your healing virtue flow. Father, we thank you for touching hearts and spirits, oh God. Minister unto your people this morning in a mighty way. For you have said in your word that we are your people and the sheep of your pasture. We give God praise, honor, and glory as we set ourselves in agreement with our brothers and sisters in Jesus Christ around the globe, oh God. Father, wherever they are viewing in the name of Jesus, Father, wherever they are hearing this soundtrack and whenever they may hear it, Father, your word is forever settled in heaven. It is from everlasting to everlasting. We thank you that there are no time restraints on the word of God and there is no distance in prayer. Father, we're setting ourselves in agreement in the name of Jesus Christ right now, oh God, with your people, Lord, with mankind who have faith to believe in the word of God, that healing and deliverance is going forth. Comfort every heart, Lord, Father, in the name of Jesus. We are asking that a special unction of the Holy Spirit will move this morning, Father, because of those who are experiencing sadness because their mother may not be with them today, oh God, in the name of Jesus, Father, or whatever their circumstance may be. Father, we ask that you minister to hearts and spirits by the power of your Holy Spirit, that you would lift up every bowed down head. Comfort, oh God. Strengthen and keep, Lord. Father, we just invite your presence in a mighty way. We ask you, Lord, just have your way today in the midst of us. We thank you that your blessing is upon the speakers, oh God, today. Move by the power of your Holy Spirit. We thank you for your anointing, oh God, that destroys every yoke of bondage in the name of Jesus. Father, we just praise you right now for the move of your Spirit as we rightly divide the word of truth. In the precious name that is above every name, in all things, we give your name praise, honor, and glory. In the precious name that is above every name, and every glad heart said, in Jesus' name, amen. Let's lift our hands and just thank God for another day. Hallelujah. Somebody say he's good. Praise the Lord. We give him praise, honor, and glory from the rising of the sun until the going down of the same. The name of the Lord shall be praised. Glory to God. How many are determined just to go on in Jesus? Are you with me today? Glory to God. Rain, shine, sleet, snow, regardless of what the circumstance of life may present, glory to God, we're going on in Jesus. Amen. Praise God. Hallelujah. If you know this song, you can bag me up. But if not, just wave your hand. Somebody say, God is good. A charge to keep I have.

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Everything I need comes from the Lord. Yeah, listen. 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I have a

0: All of my help, everything I need comes from the Lord. 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Glory to God. A charge to keep I have, and a God to glorify. I have a never-dying soul to save, fitted for the sky, to serve my present age, my calling to fulfill. With all my power engaged, I'm going to do my master's will. Glory to God. Tell your neighbor, I'm determined to go on with Jesus. Let's give every mother present a hand of praise, and we give God the glory, honor, and bless his name. Every mother to be, praise the Lord. Somebody say, God is good. At this time, without any further delay, we're going to present to some and introduce to others my wife, Dr. Matilda Harris Brunson, as she come forward to break the bread of life. Somebody say, God is good, and he alone is worthy to be praised. Let us now say, Holy Spirit, use Dr. Brunson. God bless you in Jesus' name. Praise the Lord. Somebody say he's good.
1: He's good.
0: Glory to God. Hallelujah.
2: Amen. God bless each of you this morning. Amen.
0: Yes, Lord.
2: Happy Mother's Day, amen, as Bishop has already said. Happy Mother's Day to each of you, those that are in the sanctuary this morning, as well as those that are tuning in by way of the media platform, Facebook Live, radio, broadcast. But God bless each of you.
0: Praise God.
2: I just want to offer a word of prayer this morning before I get started, because it is God that gets all the glory in all things. Amen. It's not me. The word that will come forth this morning is going to come forth by the Holy Spirit. Amen. It's not me. I want God to decrease me. It's nothing about me that's worthy of anything, but it's God that gets the glory. Amen. It's God gets the glory. Let us pray. Eternal God, our Father, we come in the name of Jesus just to thank you for this Mother's Day. God, we thank you that across America, America and across other nations, Mother's Day are being celebrated. And God, we just thank you for the opportunity, oh God, to stand this day. God, we thank you, oh God, for every blessing that you have bestowed upon our lives, oh God, and upon the lives of your people, upon the lives of those that are mothers, oh God. Whether they are biological mothers, spiritual mothers, godmothers, stepmothers, whatever it is, because as you brought forth the word to me, as I was studying, oh God, it's not everybody that has a child or don't have a child that is called a mother. Motherhood, God, we thank you for that definition. Motherhood is a ministry of nurturing children. Don't have to be any certain children, but the love that a mother has in her heart for all children. God, we thank you this day in Jesus' name. Let us say amen.
0: Amen.
2: Amen. Amen. Apart from God's love, just going to be like an overview that I'm going to give first. We're going to go to the word, though. Apart from God's love, that mother's love is the next love that I would say that reflects God's character. A spiritual mother, because we know everybody that are born children are really not mothers, as we're going to see, as the word brings today.
0: Yes.
2: But it's something about a mother's love that reflects God's own character. In the Bible, God describes the essence of a mother as a source of nurturing, life-giving, protection. All of these things are qualities that a mother has. An example is given in Genesis 3 and 20. Eve, in that particular verse, is referred as the mother of all the living. Amen. We know she was the first woman. God created her. Yes. Eve is referred to the mother of all living, establishing her as a what? A life giver. Some of the key characteristics of a Christian mother in the Bible are, number one, we're just going to go through a few of them before we get to the scripture. A mother, a real mother, fear the Lord. Yes. That's most important. Yes. Because if she gonna teach her children, she got to know something about the Lord herself.
1: That's right.
2: Amen. Proverbs 31 and 30 will bring that out. And we know, if we read Proverbs 31st chapter, it talks about that virtual woman.
1: Yes.
2: Amen. Amen. She fears the Lord. She fears God. And number two, a good mother or a Christian mother is a teacher of wisdom and kindness. She teaches her children God's ways and speaks with wisdom that will be found in Proverbs 3, 31 and 26. The third thing is diligence and industry. That means she works careful and earnestly. She works persistent and not giving up, even when the going gets tough. That will be seen also in Proverbs 31 and 27. The fourth thing is persistence, and she is prayerful. She is willing, a mother, a good mother, a spiritual mother, she is willing to endure hardships. Yes. And I believe that we got witnesses in the audience today and online. If you know anything about bringing children up, things weren't always like we want them to be. There were times when the food looked like it was going to run out. There were times when there might not have been enough money to pay bills. And there were times when if you were paying for a place to live, it was hard sometimes just to make ends meet. But we had a praying mother. That's why she endures hardship to care for her children. A good mother will do whatever she has to do to take care of her children.
1: Glory to God.
2: Amen. She brings her concerns to God, and then she allows God to work in their lives. God had given me a song in all of this when I was looking at the characteristics of a persistent mother. I believe the song that come to her mind sometime is, I don't believe he's brought me this far to leave me.
1: All right.
2: You know the song.
1: Yes.
2: I just don't believe God brought us this far.
1: Yes.
2: To leave us.
1: No way tired.
2: I don't feel no ways tired.
1: Yes. Yes.
2: You can imagine your mother in her mind and in her heart saying, I don't feel no ways tired. I just don't believe he's gonna leave us. It makes me think about in the Bible, the story about the oil that never ran out.
1: Yes, yes.
2: When the prophet asked that mother, what do you have in your house?
1: That's right.
2: She said that I have what? A little flour
1: and a cruse
2: of oil.
1: Yes, Lord.
2: But he told her, I want you to go and borrow some vessels. He said, borrow not a few. Everything that you can gather up, go borrow, because she was getting ready to be blessed.
1: Yes, yes.
2: Because that mama believed what the prophet was telling her. A good mother will believe what God can do. She knows it's nothing impossible with God. So motherhood, as we go through these characteristics, so motherhood is a specialized. You should feel special today. Every mother that's in the house, every mother that's born a child or children, every mother that don't have kids, but you've been and somehow affected the life of a child or children, you should be blessed today. You should feel special today. In your husband, in your children, as in the book of Proverbs, should call you blessed. She is called blessed. Amen. So motherhood, don't never discount yourself. God didn't say you had to be perfect, but you need to just stand in the fear of God. Yes. When we do wrong, thank God that we can just ask for forgiveness. Yes, Lord. When we don't do something the right way, we can still get back in line because we know we want our children to look at us in the right way and in the right manner. That's right. So that ministry of caring for children, teaching children, that is viewed as a heritage from the Lord. And you will find that scripture that talks about that heritage and what children are and what they mean in Psalm 127. Verse 3. And even in the book of Proverbs 22 and 6, the Bible tells us, Bishop, to train up a child in the way that he should go. And when he is old, amen, he won't depart. He might go another direction for a while. But that praying mother and that persistence that you had in that child's life, that child will come back to the way that he was brought up. Amen. I think on last Sunday, I think Bishop said there are a lot of things that we heard our mama say and our daddy would say that we didn't think it was important then. Then now we catch ourselves telling our children and those children that we have talked to in our life that we help teach, help to nourish. We find ourselves saying the same thing to them. Same thing. It's like what the Bible says. You, mama would tell us, if you want to be loved or treated right, you got to first show yourself to be that person. Yes. Amen. If you want to teach your children the right way, you know fighting is not the right way. A good mother won't condone any violence like that. Amen, amen. She will teach them more. Just go and take it to the Lord in prayer. Everybody not gonna like you. That's okay. Let people say what they might, but a good mother will train their children up to not be that kind of person. Take it to God most of all. The one that has the answer. God bless you. Those are some of the Christian characteristics. Now today, we're going to go to the book of Luke for our scripture. And God used many, many important women in the Bible. But the woman that I want to talk about is Mary, the mother of Jesus. All right. Now, the characteristics that we've already talked about, as we go through the scriptures, you're going to see Mary, the mother of Jesus, exemplifying those same characteristics that we've already discussed. We're going to go and we're going to read just a little. If you got your Bible, turn to the gospel according to Luke. We're going to begin in the first chapter. We're going to go to verse 26. That's Luke, first chapter, starting at verse 26. Yes. And in the sixth month, the angel Gabriel was sent from God into a city of Galilee named Nazareth to a virgin espoused to a man whose name was Joseph of the house of David, and the virgin's name was Mary. And the angel came in unto her and said, "Hail, that art highly favored. The Lord is with thee. Blessed art thou among women." I couldn't even imagine how that Mary felt at that time when God sent an angel to come and tell her that she was highly favored. Verse 29 saying, "When she saw him, she was troubled at his saying, and cast in her mind what manner of salutation this should be." Mary wanted to know, in other words, what is this? What is going on? I don't understand, because I believe at this time Mary was a young woman, Bishop. It don't give an account how old she was. Some people say she was only in her teens. Yes. Theologians want to say, but I don't know whether the gospel tells us how old she was. Exactly. Amen. Glory to God. And when she pondered, some of the gospel say in her mind, what type of salutation or what type of greeting did the angel have when he come to her?
1: Yes, Lord.
2: Verse 30 tells us, "And the angel said unto Mary, Fear not, Mary, for thou hast found favor with God." That's a good place to be, when God finds favor or gives you favor in your life.
1: Yes, Lord.
2: Verse 31 said, "And behold, thou shalt conceive in thy womb and bring forth a son, and shall call his name Jesus." Jesus gives her instructions. God gives her specific instructions. I don't care who named their child Jesus. I think in the Spanish version that Jesus is spelled like Jesus, but it's Jose.
1: Jesus.
2: Okay. Verse 32, "He shall be great." He's telling her how this child gonna be.
1: Yes.
2: "And shall be called the Son of the Highest. And the Lord God shall give unto him the throne of his father David.
1: Yes.
2: And he shall reign over the house of Jacob forever.
1: Well.
2: And of his kingdom there shall be no end." Then said Mary unto the angel, "How shall this be? How shall this thing be, seeing I know not a man?"
1: Well,
2: in other words, Mary hadn't been in the streets. She didn't know anything about conceiving a child or anything like that. But she was a virgin. We know that's what a virgin is. She's undefiled.
1: Yes.
2: Amen. And the angel answered and said unto her, after she pondered, that I don't even know a man. How can this be that I'm going to bring forth a child?
1: Glory to God.
2: And the angel answered and said unto her, "Oh, the Holy Ghost. The Holy Ghost shall come upon thee, and the power of the highest shall overshadow thee.
1: Well,
2: therefore also that holy thing which shall be born of thee shall be called the Son of God."
1: Praise God.
2: Amen. We're going to stop our reading right there.
1: Praise the Lord.
2: And let's unpack those things that happened to Mary. Amen. Amen. If we had to title this message today, we will title it, a loving mother. A loving mother. I believe just looking at the ones that are here today, I can say you all are loving mothers. Amen. The women that are here. It might not be but a few of us here, but those that are born children, I believe and I know just from your life, you love your children. And I believe those online, of anybody listening, I believe the mother.
3: 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We give God praise, honor, and glory. We bless his name, and we thank him for the privilege and for the opportunity in sharing the word of God with you. We're located at 823 Fifth Street in the city of Belzoni, Mississippi, the heart of the Mississippi Delta. So if you're ever in the Belzoni, Mississippi Delta, we invite you to join us here at Christ Community Church, 823 Fifth Street in the city of Belzoni, Mississippi, the heart of the Mississippi Delta. We give God praise and glory, and we thank God for those of you who are listening to us this morning on WELZ 1460 AM, Belzoni, Mississippi, and also 100.3 FM, Yazoo City, Mississippi, and streaming on the web at belzoniradio.com. 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Listen, go with God. He, his love, and his mercy will go with you. Be blessed in Jesus' name.
4: This is my prayer we pray. Amen. Amen. Amen.

0: Happy Mother's Day to all the mothers, daughters, sisters, aunts who serve in that role as mothers, and even men who have to carry on in that role as well. Will you stand for our litany for mothers? Mothers come in many different forms, and today we celebrate them all. Everyone here is either a son or a daughter. For those women who have joined God in heaven and whom we miss dearly here on earth, for women who are working day and night to raise their children right now.
1: Thank God for the mothers and the
0: brothers. For the women who are expecting but aren't quite mothers yet, for those women who took in others' children through adoption and foster care, for those women who have lost a child to death and must carry on, for all the women who have desperately wanted to have children of their own, but chose instead to mother everyone else's.
1: Thank God for mothers to be. For mothers with a big heart, for mothers who speak so strong, and those mothers in spirit.
0: Together, we thank you, Lord, for the women who have influenced our lives in so many ways. We pray that we will honor them in everything we do. Amen. Amen.
2: After that, all of the building, just a moment, just to say thank you.

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I learned that it's better to give than to receive. So we're going to ask you to please come and give your offering at this time.

0: Father God, in the name of Jesus, we come to say thank you. Lord God, we thank you for everyone that gave, bless the one that had a desire to give. Let every need be met, let every bill be paid. In Jesus' name we do pray. Amen.
1: Amen. A mother's love. There's no love like a mother. Her heart is filled with care. With Christ as her example, her Savior's love she'll share. A mother's love is endless, not changing for all times. When needed by her children, a mother's love will always shine. God bless these special mothers. God bless them, everyone, for all their tears and heartaches and special work that they have done. When days on earth are over, a mother's love lives on. Right. Through many generations, God's blessed each other. Be thankful for our mothers, whose love with higher love, from power God has given, and strength from above. Happy Mother's Day. You are listening to the live worship service here at the White Star Missionary Baptist Church. We're located at 609 George Lee Avenue in the city of Belzona, Mississippi, the heart of the Mississippi Delta. We invite you to join in with us each second and fourth Sunday for our worship service, and each Sunday morning at 9:30 a.m. for our worship service. For today is dedicated to our mothers, our aunts, our sisters, our nieces, our everybody that is a woman in herself. We just want to say happy Mother's Day to you, and we welcome you here to White Star Missionary Baptist Church. And to our radio listening audience, we ask that you join in with us as we lift the word of God, and as we sing praises unto him, and then as we listen to the word of God, we invite you to join in with us on WELZ 1460 AM. And now, as we move forward into our program, we will now have our altar prayer. And of course, we are all glad to be here together. And now we will have our altar services. Pastor.
2: It's prayer time. We want to thank God for each of you who came out. The time now is altar prayer. And I know something may be heavy on you. Most of us this day and time have something heavy on us, and we ask you to come a little closer to the front, and we pray that you will receive the Spirit this morning from this prayer and just being in this church this morning. God has been so good. Today being Mother's Day is a special day. I don't know how many are here with a mother, but thank God for you. I see a couple of them I know. Sister Bryda is here with her daughter, and we thank God for that. You know, parents don't get along with the children. No, when the Bible said comes a time when mothers will be against daughters and fathers against sons. But that ain't in every case. So we just want to thank God for allowing us to assemble ourselves in the house of prayer one more time. I heard

what I desire seek after. I remember Miss Lassie Clark when she and Aunt Cora, when they got to church, they start shouting in the car. Miss Lassie coming to church, they're shouting. And that's the way I feel this morning. You know, my mama gone, but I'm still thinking about it. A lot of mornings I get up and play the old song by Reverend Jane Cleveland, Stood on the Banks. So every now and then I just shed a tear thinking about mama and knowing that a president is still around me. Whoo! You ought to feel your mama this morning. Is your mama your grandma? I went to Greenville one day. I ain't gonna take that long. I went to hear Shirley Caesar sing. And a bus was broke down. At that time, I was working at the bus shop. And they told me that, I said, when's she gonna sing? They said, a bus broke down, she ain't got no license. Went over there. I said, I know, I've been working around mechanic stuff for a long time. Got the lights going and got it all going. She gave me an album, signed it. Now I think about what she talking about. I remember mama in a special way. When I hear a voice, when I can put a face to the voice, we took pictures together. And for the 9 months I carried you. Growing inside me, she said, there's no charge. I heard a preacher this morning say, the first 9 months of your life, nobody touched you but your mama. Cause you were growing inside of her. Ooh, good God Almighty. Heavenly Father, we come this morning thankful that you have sent these ministers over here today to bring the word. Thank you for all of the deacons, ushers, all of those under the sound of my voice in radio land. We just want to thank you. But God, you've been so good to us. You woke us up this morning and started us on our way. You know, I done got older now. And back then, I used to think I had 9 lives. But when you start hitting that 70, you realize, my time is winding up. There's destruction in the land. And one day, God's going to move his hand. Father, we ask you to bless those under the sound of my voice. No matter what they're going through, Heavenly Father, I know you can go through it with them. I know life is, you either in the middle of a storm or just come out of a storm. And if you're not coming out of one, you're headed into one. But I know a God that will stick with you closer than a brother. Heavenly Father, I know you can and I believe you will. Because you was all the way, you were Genesis beginning, and you was Moses' rod, and you were David's stone, and you was Ezekiel's wheel in the middle of the air. You was the fire that was set up in Jeremiah's bone. You was Matthew's king, and you was Luke's Lord. And you was set up in Jeremiah's bone. You was Matthew's king, and you was Luke's Lord.

let us realize that thou art the God that who came hewing out of the mountain of despair just a stone of hope. And it's that hope this morning, Heavenly Father, we call on you for. And I believe you can, and I know you will. Now, Lord, when it's all over down here, stick our sword in the sands of time to study war no more. Lord, when my hair done turned so gray and my footsteps done got shorter and my eyesight done got weak, and I know I'm getting a little closer, but Heavenly Father, I pray I hear your voice. That voice saying, well done, thou good and faithful servant. Because you've been faithful over a few things, I want to make you rule over many. Oh, Heavenly Father, now these and all blessings we ask you in your darling Son Jesus' name. Amen. Amen. And the church said,

0: Amen. Good morning.
1: Good morning.
0: Let's do that again. Good morning.
1: Good morning.
0: All right. Yeah, it is. Yeah, it's still morning.
2: It's good.
0: We just want to say happy Mother's Day today here at White Star Missionary Baptist Church.
1: Amen.
0: And I'm not going to ask y'all to stand, but if you're a mother or doing motherly duties, just wave your hand.
2: Yeah.
0: There you are. So happy Mother's Day. Happy Mother's Day to Brother Bees. Yeah, all the mothers in the house today.
2: Wave my hand for her.
0: We want to welcome our guests and our guest minister and his first lady here today at White Star Missionary Baptist Church. And so I was thinking when Minister Beasley said about Shirley Caesar with no charge. I've been thinking about that all week long.
2: No charge. Come on, tell the story.
0: You know, my wife, she has this phrase, I ain't gonna say how she put it, but I'm gonna clean it up. She says she don't never wanna owe nobody nothing.
2: Uh-huh.
0: Because right. If she owes somebody, then she has to dance to that tune.
2: Uh-huh.
0: So I was thinking about mothers.
2: Uh-huh.
0: There's one person or one being on earth that we wanna think that we owe.
2: Yeah.
0: We owe her because she gave us birth.
2: Yeah.
0: We owe her because she stayed up all night long worrying about us, even when there's no need to even be worried.
2: Yes, she did. Mm-hmm.
0: We also want to just thank mothers because we owe them because they pray for us.
2: Yeah.
0: And we are even want to thank, and we say we owe you mothers because you took your thumb, licked it, and just rubbed it on our skin. Face so we can stay shining, just like my head is today.
2: It's all right. Tell it now.
0: But we just want to say thank you. And we want to thank all our visitors, families, and friends for being here on Mother's Day. And we just want to thank you for even cooking a full course meal when even the refrigerator just looked empty.
2: Yeah.
0: So mothers and visitors, family, friends, thank you and feel welcome here at White Star Missionary Baptist Church.
2: Amen. Amen. That's all right. Amen.
3: Again, we want to thank you so much for joining in with us on this special Mother's Day as our church and worship service is dedicated to the mothers all across the land. Whether you're here in our live audience or if you're listening in our radio audience, we want to tell you thank you so much for all that you've done for throughout the ages. We actually want to tell you that our doors are always open here at White Star. Of course, we're located at 609 George Lee Avenue in the heart of the Mississippi Delta, Belzona, Mississippi. And we are White Star Missionary Baptist Church, for we are the church with the friendly spirit. And we ask you to come and join in with us, those that are saved and unsaved everywhere. And now at this time, we will have song selections by the male choir here at White Star Missionary Baptist Church. And with their under direction of Brother Wardell Walton. And now, the male choir.

and by. Yeah. It will all be over by and by. Right. It will all be over by and by. I'm gonna lay my burdens down by and by. Why don't you just stand up on your feet and just say by and by. It will all be over by and by. I'm gonna lay my burdens.

by and by. We are so blessed today to have to share with us in our worship service today, Reverend Lamar Shaw, and of course, the First Lady, Lady Alicia Shaw. They're all the way from Greenwood, Mississippi, the New Pillow Chapel Missionary Baptist Church. And we are so, so deeply blessed to have sitting as our pianist for today. Don't you hear those beautiful melodies? And in addition to that, not just the twinkling of the keys for the pianist, but we will have her harmonic voice to share with us for this Mother's Day. Ladies and gentlemen, please help us to welcome Sister Alicia Shaw, amen, all the way from the New Pillow Chapel Missionary Baptist Church of Greenwood, Mississippi. Amen. Pastor Shaw, amen. Lady Shaw, we are deeply honored to have you here with us. And at this time, we just say, have your way in your own special way.

0: What a beautiful, beautiful rendition. Let us give her another round of applause. Ain't God good? The pastor's wife. And now for our brief moment of our Mother's Day. Our Mother's Day observing. If you all will allow us just about 7 minutes of your time or less, 5 to 7 minutes, we will now have our Mother's Day observance. And now, our prayer, our mother's prayer, Sister Rashantia Belgram, all the way from Leland, Mississippi. Let us give her a round of applause as she comes. Oh, let me take that back. R.N. Rashantia Belgram, as she has just graduated on this past Thursday from Mississippi Delta Community College, getting her R.N. degree. Nurse Rashantia Belgram, thank y'all so much.
1: Good morning, good morning. And happy Mother's Day to all the mothers in here today. All right, so I'm going to be saying a Mother's Day prayer.
2: Yeah.
1: Dear Lord, we thank you for the gift of mothers, for their love, guidance, and care. Please bless them with your grace, strength, and wisdom as they continue to nurture and support their families. Surround them with your love and peace, and let them know how deeply they are appreciated and cherished.
2: Yes, yes.
1: In Jesus' name we pray, amen.
2: Amen.
1: Thank you.
2: Amen.

0: And now we'll have a brief skit that's called A Mother's Prayers.
1: Mama, I don't understand why you always pray so much. Every morning, every night, even over me before school.
0: Well, baby, prayers is how I talk to God. And when a mother loves a child, she prays for them constantly.
1: But does it really make a difference?
0: Oh, yes. Prayer opens the doors, it heals the heart, and it keeps you covered. It keeps you covered by God just when I can't be there.
2: A godly mother carries many responsibilities, but one of her greatest gifts is prayer.
3: Yes, it's all right.
4: Child, let me tell you something. Mm-hmm.
3: All right.
4: Your mama prayers have brought you a mighty, mighty, mighty long way.
3: Yeah.
1: Really?
4: Yes, little darling. Indeed, there are times God made ways when it seemed like there was no way.
3: All right.
4: And praying mothers like me,
3: Come on, Doctor.
4: I bless, we're blessed from heaven, from God Almighty, honey. I pray for you.
3: Yeah.
0: And that's sure the truth. I may not have all the answer, but Lord knows I know who does.
5: That's right. The Bible says in Proverbs 31:28, her children arise up and call her blessed.
3: Yes.
5: So this morning, we want to thank our mothers for praying for us,
3: yes,
5: encouraging us, sacrificing for us, and even leading us to Christ.
1: Amen. Mama, thank you for always praying for me, even when I don't understand.
0: Right. Babies, that's just what a mama does.
3: All right. All right.
1: Amen.
3: All right now.
2: Today, let us thank God for mothers, biological mothers, grandmothers, spiritual mothers, and every woman who has helped us, helped guide us in faith.
4: Amen. Happy Mother's Day.
0: And that ends our Mother's Day observation. At this time, we shall be turned over to Pastor Shaw, and we're so grateful and thankful and ready for the Word of God. Amazing grace, how sweet the sound.

0: Bread of heaven.
1: Yes.
0: Bread of heaven.
1: Come on.
0: Feed us.
1: Feed us.
0: Till we want no more. Father God, if you will, open up our ear gates.
1: Yes, yes,
0: in order to hear your word.
1: Yes.
0: Lord God, not only do we want to be hearers, but we want to be doers of your word. God, if you will, order our steps now in your word. And we say thank you now. God, we ask asking if you will to clean us up now like never before. Touch our minds and touch our bodies. And Lord God, we know that we all have sinned and came short of your glory. But Lord God, we ask if you will to forgive us now for the sins that we have committed, the known and the unknown. And we said, thank you, God.
1: Thank you.
0: And God, if you will, we ask if you allow your Holy Spirit to come through this place.
1: Yes, yes.
0: Like never before. And we said, thank you.
1: Thank you.
0: And we forever grateful.
1: Yes.
0: In Jesus' name we do pray.
1: Amen.
0: Let every believer say amen.
1: Amen.
0: It's a blessing. To be in the house of the Lord one more time.
1: It's all right. It's all right.
0: And the Bible said, let everything,
1: everything
0: that has breath praise ye the Lord. I've been observing the crowd.
1: Go ahead now. All right. Read the crowd.
0: And I don't know who woke you up this morning. But just the name of Jesus ought to make you shout. And I know that this may not be proper English. I know that it may be some educated folks in here. But ain't God good? Let me. Maybe I ain't got on your lane. This for some of the old folk that can remember you had to put cardboard in the bottom of your shoe. Is there anybody here know anything about buttermilk and cornbread? Is there anybody here know that when you were able to look through the floor and see the ground on the outside? But what I want you to do, I want you just to take 30 seconds and begin to think about how good God been to you. And now don't you measure your praise off your neighbor praise. Because don't nobody know, nobody but you and yourself and the Lord know the hell that you've been through. So if you don't mind, you come on and give God some praise in this place. Somebody ought to shout hallelujah. Somebody ought to say, thank you, Jesus. Woo. Now let me say this to you. I didn't come to Belzoni looking for no fire. Because I brought my fire with me. And I don't know what you come to do. But I come to give God some praise. And I don't know if you in a storm or not, but let me tell you something. You ought to praise your way through your storm. Let me. You don't know me and I don't know you. But I come to lift up the name of Jesus. And to all of us in here, God been too good to us to sit down and don't say nothing. We glad to be here. We bring you greetings from New Pillar Greenwood, but also we bring you greetings from New Hope, 27th Fifth Day Highway 49 in the big city of Blaine, Mississippi. Some of them here with me.
1: All right, tell it.
0: They come to take me back home. Thank God for my wife. Thank God for all of these preachers and pastors.
1: Yes, sir.
0: We're glad to be here.
1: We
0: thank God for this opportunity.
1: Yes, we thank.
0: Mark chapter 5.
1: Uh-huh.
0: Why are you searching for it? Can you point at yourself and say, do it for me? I want God to do it.
1: I want to do it.
0: Do it for me.
1: Right.
0: Do it for me. And you know, I got a problem.
1: Go ahead now. Tell us about it, Bill.
0: With church folk.
1: Come on. Come on, tell it. We need it.
2: Oh, now.
1: Come on, tell it.
0: We loud everywhere else we go.
1: Huh.
0: But when we get to church,
3: watch out.
0: We get so sedated and dignified.
1: Watch
3: out.
1: Yeah, there we do.
0: And let it out.
1: Amen.
3: Thank you, Jesus.
0: We're in a season that your worship and your prayer is the only thing gonna get you through. Mark chapter 5. I want to look at verse 25.
1: Okay. Do that.
0: And a few the following. When you find it, say amen.
4: Amen.
0: And a certain woman, which had an issue of blood for 12 years, and had suffered many things of many physicians, and had spent all she had and was nothing better, but weather grew worse.
1: Mm.
0: When she had heard of Jesus, came and pressed behind and touched his garment.
3: All right.
0: For she said, if I may touch but his clothes,
1: come on now.
0: I shall be whole. And straightway the fountain of her blood was dried up.
1: Yeah.
0: And she felt it in her body that she was healed of the plague. And Jesus, immediately knowing in himself that virtue had gone out of him,
1: yes,
0: turned him about in the press and said, who touched my clothes?
1: Mm.
0: And the disciples said unto him, thou seest the multitude thronging thee, and sayest thou, who touched me? And he looked round about to see her that had done this thing.
1: Mm.
0: But the woman, fearing and trembling, knowing what was done her, came and fell down before him,
1: yes,
0: and told him the truth.
1: Right.
0: And he said unto her, daughter, thy faith has made thee whole.
1: Yes.
0: Go in peace and be whole of thy plague.
1: Mm.
0: And I want to use as a text or subject, when your options run out, reach for Jesus. When your options run out, reach for Jesus. There was an elderly woman in a small town who became very sick. Day after day, her condition got worse. Her children cared for her, and they carried her from doctor to doctor.
1: Right.
0: One doctor said, try this medicine.
1: Mm.
0: The other said, try this treatment. Mm. And another told the family, there's nothing else that we can do.
3: Yeah.
0: The family spent money they really didn't have.
3: Mm.
0: They sold things they didn't need to sell.
1: Yeah.
0: They borrowed money from people, stayed up late at night worrying about their mother.
1: All right.
0: And every time they thought she was getting better, she was getting weaker again.
1: Go ahead.
0: One night, the old mother, she sat quietly in the dark in the kitchen at her table.
3: Yeah.
0: And everybody else was asleep.
1: Mm-hmm.
0: Bills were stacked up.
1: Go ahead.
0: Medicine bottles covered the table.
3: Yeah.
0: Tears began to roll down her face.
3: Yeah.
0: But then she remembered something that her grandmama used to say.
3: Right.
0: When the doctor get through talking, God still have the final word.
3: Right.
0: That old mother pushed the medicine bottles out the way.
3: Yeah.
0: Got down on her knees in the kitchen.
3: Right.
0: Stood there by the chair and began to talk to Jesus.
3: Right.
0: How many of you know that just a little talk with Jesus
3: yeah.
0: will make everything all right?
3: Yeah. Yeah.
0: She said, Lord, I done tried everything I can try. Now I'm putting my hands in your hands.
3: Yeah.
0: And sometimes what exactly what God wants you, not when we get out another option, not when we get another backup plan, but when we got our left, is faith.
3: Yeah.
0: Because as long as we think people can fix it,
2: yeah.
0: sometimes we never fully lean and depend on God.
3: Yeah.
0: There come a time in life when people run out of options.
2: Yeah.
0: You done call everybody you know to call.
3: Uh-huh.
0: Done cried all of the tears you can cry.
3: Yes,
0: done spend all of the money you spend.
3: Yeah.
0: Done tried doctor after doctor.
3: Yeah.
0: Pills after pills.
2: All right.
0: People programs after programs.
3: Yeah.
0: Plans after plan. And sometimes after trying everything, it seems like it get worse.
3: Yeah. Yeah.
2: Tell it like it is.
0: That's where this woman is in this text.
3: Uh-huh.
0: The Bible said that she had an issue.
3: Mm-hmm.
0: And she had an issue for 12 long years. In other words, liquid life was leaving her body. Here's a woman, in reality, she was dying standing up. Every day her strength got weaker.
3: Yeah.
0: Every day her body got lower.
3: Yeah.
0: Every day her hope got dimmer.
2: Yeah.
0: And can I tell you something? There are people that are sitting in this church.
2: Yeah.
0: Every Sunday, you're dying standing up.
3: Yeah.
0: Smiling on the outside, but bleeding on the inside. Still functioning, but falling apart emotionally. You still showing up. You still hearing sermon after sermon. You still coming to church. But somehow it feels like hell is still pressing on every hand. Is there anybody in here that's in a storm on this afternoon? Is there anybody got a problem in your life?
3: Yeah.
0: And can I be real with you? If you check the inventory, we all got some kind of issue in our life.
3: Yeah.
0: But can I suggest to you that the Bible said, yea, though I walk through. It didn't say you wasn't coming out. It said, yea, though. I wish I had some help up in here. I walk through the valley of the shadow of death. And I shall fear no evil. Is there anybody here got a reason to thank God for? This woman had gone from doctor to doctor. And physician to physician. Trying to get help for her issue.
3: Yeah.
0: And the Bible says she suffered many things of many physicians.
3: Yeah.
0: In other words, everybody that touched her, but nobody could help her. And that's how life can be sometimes. People can handle you and still not heal you.
3: Yeah.
0: Are y'all in here?
3: Yes.
0: People can advise you and still not understand you. People can change you and still leave you broken. The Bible says she spent all that she had and grew worse. And don't you know that sometimes God got to take everything from you in order to get your attention? You know, some of us in here, we'd have had so long until we'd have forgot who blessed us with it. And that's the danger of putting God on a multiple choice list. God was never meant to be option B. God was never meant to be the backup plan. God ought to be your first choice. Some folks try everybody else before they try God. They call friends first. They call social media first. They call money first. They call alcohol first. They call relationship first. Then when all of that failed, they finally call on the name of Jesus. But I don't know about you, but it's something about the name Jesus. But this woman, she teaches us something. When your options run out, grace still remains. We live in a generation that people want what you call a microwave blessing. We want quick healing. We want quick money, quick deliverance, quick success, quick miracles. We don't like waiting on God, but we wait on everything else but the Lord. Some folks stand in line and wait on shoes. Some stand in line and wait on food at the restaurant, but they won't wait on God. But the Bible said, but they that wait upon the Lord shall renew their strength. They shall mount up with wings as an eagle. They shall run and not be weary. They shall walk and not faint. That means waiting on God is not wasting your time. Waiting on God is strengthening your time. And while you're waiting, God is working. Yes. While you're trusting, God is renewing. And when he gets through with you, you won't just survive, you'll mount up some wings. We live in a right now generation. Fast food. Fast cars. Everything just fast. And sometimes people want God to move like a microwave. And when God operates like a crock pot. Is there anybody in here ever cook in a crock pot? It might take a little longer. But it put more favor in your food. And sometimes God is trying to bless you with something you say you prayed for, but he want to give you better than what you prayed for.
2: All right.
0: This woman, she has suffered for 12 years.
3: Yes.
0: Not 12 seconds, not 12 minutes, not 12 days, not 12 weeks, not 12 months. But 12 long years. And we so quick to give up in 24 seconds. We ready to throw in the towel because we got a headache. We ready to throw in the towel because we got a backache. But let me suggest something to you. It took 12 years. And this woman was literally dying standing up. And if you're honest, some of us would have quit after 12 months. But this woman kept on pressing. And that's the problem now. People quit too fast. Folks want overnight blessings, but don't want an overnight prayer. Want harvest without planning. Want a miracle without faith. Want victory without endurance. But sometimes God will make you wait so you can learn how to trust him. Her issue pushed her into isolation. Because of her condition, the Jewish law declared her unclean. And everywhere she went, she had to cry out, unclean, unclean. Can you imagine the embarrassment? Can you imagine the loneliness? Can you imagine being isolated for 12 long years? No hugs. No close contact. Can't see your children. Got a husband, you can't be around your husband. The church can't come to you. Nor can you go to the church. No normal life no more. But sometimes isolation is not punishment. Sometimes isolation is preparation. Because when God isolates you, he starts revealing himself to you. Sometimes, and some of us would have never prayed if God had not isolated you. Some of us would have never grown if God had not pulled people away from you. Isolation teaches you who really love you. I want to suggest this to you. Get in some trouble or get sick. You'll find out who really love you. Matter of fact, check Job out. Job had three friends to show up. And they got to asking him, what you done? Don't you know you ain't got to do no wrong for Satan to show up in your life? I'm finna go ahead and go home. Job, are y'all listening to me? In the book of Job, God and the servants were having a conversation. Satan shows up. God did not tell Satan, I rebuke you. He didn't tell Satan to get away from me. He asked Satan, he said, what do you want? Satan say, I'm trying to find me somebody. I'm traveling the earth. And listen to this. God asked him, he said, have you tried my servant Job? He said, I've been by there. He said, but you got a shield of protection that is around him. And listen to this, Satan, he said, God, he said, the only reason that your folks praise you is because you pay them.
2: Come on, with your
0: blessing. It's in the text. Read the text. Don't you let Satan fool you. You need to praise God whether you got some or you ain't got nothing. I wish I had some witnesses. And what I liked about Job said, though you slay me. He said, but yet. And that's the word yet. No matter what I go through, yet I'm going to lift your name up. No matter who talk about me, yet I'm going to praise you. Do I have anybody here that don't mind giving God some praise? Yet. And this woman, she had what you call fingertip faith. And I love this part because this woman said, if I may but touch, not him, just the hem of his clothing, I shall be made whole. Is there anybody here need to be made whole? That's a personal thing. See, listen. Listen. Thank you, Holy Ghost. Watch this. The more moment that I read the word, the more I find out that I'm still jacked up. And if you're reading the same word I'm reading, you'll find out you still jacked up too. So, Reverend, what you trying to say? How can dirt talk about dirt? I'm finna go to blame. We did a research on how much it costs to make dirt. $2.78. So how can $2.78 talk about $2.78? You'll catch that when you get home.
4: We both need Jesus.
5: Yes, sir.
4: We both need Jesus.
0: This woman, she didn't ask for a microphone. She didn't ask for a meeting. Didn't ask to stand beside him. She believed that there was enough power in just touching the hem of his clothes. That's fingertip faith. She believed, I don't need a whole hand. I just need my fingers to touch his clothing. Some people need a whole experience before they can trust God. That's your problem now. You need to learn how to trust God when you can't see him. The Bible says in Hebrew 11:1, it says, now faith is the substance of things hoped for, but the evidence of things not seen. You may not see your deliverance, but it's already in your hand. That new car you want, you may not have it yet, but the key is already in your hand.
5: Yes, sir.
0: That healing. And let me share this with you. Just the other week, we were going back and forth to the doctor with my wife, and doctors had everything jacked up.
4: Come on now.
0: When we got to the doctor in Vicksburg, they said, what kind of office y'all running over there in Greenville? But this is what I told the Lord when I got there. I said, Lord, I can't go back there, but you already there. And can I suggest to you, we prayed at home. And God showed up on time. When the doctor thought it was cancer, God said, no, it ain't no cancer yet. So do I have anybody here don't mind giving God some praise in this place?
4: All right.
0: I don't understand.
4: Come on now, preacher.
0: Now, if y'all looking for a hoop, you ain't going to get it.
4: That's all right. You teach it, you preach it. You did it all.
0: But I still trust you. She pressed through the crowd. Pressed through the crowd bleeding. Pressed through the crowd tired. And there's a word there for the mothers. Some mothers press while hurting. Press while grieving. Press while exhausted. Press while you didn't have enough food, but somehow the Lord made a way for you. Is there anybody here know that the Lord will make a way for you? Won't he show up right on time? And do anybody don't mind shouting hallelujah in this place?
4: Hallelujah.
0: Hallelujah. Anyhow. Jesus. I got to. Listen to this. And I declare I'm going home.
5: All right now.
0: Jesus was there. Now this is some shouting material.
5: Okay. Yes, all right.
6: Come on.
0: If you read up a little farther, Jairus had already asked Jesus first to come heal his daughter. Jairus was important. Jairus had status. Jairus had a position. This woman had none of that. Jairus spoke first. It may not be your time, but it's show your turn. Somebody will catch that when you get to the house too.
7: Favor of God.
0: The Bible said that the first shall be last, and the last shall be first. Is there anybody here ready to be first in your life? Maybe it ain't. But I'm ready to be first. And that was an interruption.
5: All right now, preacher.
0: Jairus had to wait. But just because he had to wait did not mean that Jesus wasn't going to show up at his house. So this woman, she fought through the crowd, knowing that she had to holler out unclean.
5: All right.
0: She took a chance. So if there anybody here don't mind taking a chance getting to the Lord, no matter how dangerous it may be, I'm going to get to the Lord. If I have to crawl, I'm going to get to him. If I have to scoop, I'm going to get to him. As long as you get to the Lord. This woman, she fought through the crowd. And one of the gospels said, Peter. Y'all know Peter always the one that talking. Peter said, now, Master, you talking about somebody touch you. Out of all these folks around you. He said, wasn't that kind of touch? But it was a touch of faith. And the Bible says here, he said, immediately this woman was healed by her faith. And you know what I like about it? At the end of the story, her name changed. From woman to daughter.
5: All right. And yes, that's all right.
0: And as I go to my seat, I want to leave you with a story. That was this.
5: All right.
0: And as I go to my seat, I want to leave you with a story. There.

will say at church. Said Jesus is on the main line. You ought to tell him what you want. So she asked her grandmama for a pen and a piece of paper. She began to write heaven a letter. And all the way through, she dropped the letter in the mailbox. And the mailman got the letter. Because it was addressed to heaven bound. He opened up the letter and began to read the letter. He had a friend that owned his own forest. Had a friend that owned a grocery store. Had a friend that owned a pharmacy. So by the time the little girl was on her way home, she smelled an aroma she hadn't smelled in a long time. She got there and grandmama was sitting on the porch. She said, "Grandmama, what's wrong?" She said, "Baby, the pharmacy stopped by. The wood man stopped by. The grocery man stopped by." So the little girl said, "Grandmama, can I have another pen and piece of paper?" She said, "No, baby, don't be greedy now." She said, "No, grandmama." She said, "All I want to do is write heaven and tell heaven, thank you for making a way for me." Is there anybody here don't mind telling heaven thank you for making a way for you? He'll show up. He'll show up. He'll show up on time. I'm gonna serve heaven all over.

Amen. Amen. Eternal God, as we begin to go into the sacred part of this service, Lord God, we ask if you will to touch our minds and touch our bodies. Clean us up now, God. And Lord, we thank you for dying for us. We thank you, God, for carrying the cross from judgment hall to judgment hall. And we know that water and blood begin to run down the streets of Jerusalem. Water for baptism and blood for redemption. And we thank you, God. And you said it often as we do this. Do this in remembrance of you. And God, we remember you now. And we just want to say thank you. And we ask these blessings and all of the blessings in your dear son Jesus' name. Amen.

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So we hope you enjoyed the live broadcast here from 6 till 1 p.m. And Pastor Allen and Sherry Williams will be right back here with you in the morning at 6 a.m. Everyone, please be safe and enjoy your day. 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

0: Hello again, this is Casey Kasem. Welcome to American Top 40 and our regular countdown of this week's best-selling single records in the USA. Well, we have six new songs on American Top 40 this week and a new one at the top. 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
1: Number 40.
0: There are seven remakes, seven, more than we've had in over a year on American Top 40, and this is the first of them. The Captain and Tennille with Shop Around, the old Miracle song from '61.
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Daryl Dragon, Tony Tennille. 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At number 39, Marvin Gaye and I Want You. This is a debut record.

0: Marvin Gaye at number 39 on the countdown with I Want You. This is Casey Kasem in Hollywood on American Top 40. 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
1: In the year 2525.
0: That's a piece of a number one song of 7 years ago. Number one for six consecutive weeks. A huge smash. But you know, it was the only chart record by a couple of singers from Nebraska who became one of the greatest disappearing acts of the rock era. I'll have their story and an update coming up.
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0: Here's our second debut record. It's Rhythm Heritage, and they have another instrumental smash. Their first went to number one. That was SWAT. This one, Beretta's Theme, debuting at 38.

0: number 38 in popularity, Beretta's Theme by Rhythm Heritage. Well, it's time now for my report on one of the greatest disappearing acts of the rock era. Listen to this.
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0: That song hit number one in July of 1969 and then held on to the top spot for six consecutive weeks. It was a huge smash, and it had to be particularly satisfying for the two young men who sang it, because it was a do-it-yourself project from start to finish. Their names? Denny Zager and Rick Evans. And back in the late 60s, they were living in Lincoln, Nebraska, working in a small folk club there. They had a song that they believed in. So they borrowed $500, went down to Texas, rented a studio, made their record, took it back home, put it on their own label, and then they started selling copies over the counter at the nightclub where they worked. Within 2 months, they sold 11,000 copies in just the Lincoln area. Meantime, they'd been sending copies of the record to radio stations all over the country. And 2 months later, RCA gave them $90,000 plus royalties for the rights to the master. Well, that song became the only hit Zager and Evans ever had. They were never able to follow it up. A year later, they split up and went to work as solo acts. And a year ago, Denny Zager was working in a trio that he formed in the Nebraska area where he lives. Rick Evans has continued working as a solo act and last year recorded an album in Nashville and released it in the Midwest on his own label. Well, that's the story of Zager and Evans, one of the greatest disappearing acts of the rock era. Now, on with the countdown.
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0: Another debut song at number 37, Brass Construction with Movin'. Coming up on American Top 40, the current hit by the only artist to have more than one record hit number one on all three major charts, country, soul, and pop. A couple of brothers did it once, but this superstar did it three times.
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7: Here's your Belzona and Humphreys County weather forecast from WELZ, The Delta's Groove. Sunny skies today with a high of 78, winds from the southwest at 5 to 10 miles per hour. Tonight, clear skies with a low of 54. And tomorrow, Monday, sunshine and clouds mixed, a high near 80, and winds from the south-southwest at 10 to 15 miles per hour. 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
0: 3 hours once a week with American Top 40, and you know where your favorite songs are in the national music scene. My name is Casey Kasem. The countdown doesn't stop until we get to our new number one best-selling song in the country. Here's Frankie Valli. He's back in the chart with Fallen Angel.

Debuting at number 36, Frankie Valli and Fallen Angel. At number 35 in the countdown, second week on the chart, superstar Paul Anka and Anytime I'll Be There.

Written and sung by Paul Anka. Number 35, that's Anytime I'll Be There. Well, it's time now on American Top 40 for the current hit by the crossover champ of the singles charts. The first artist ever to have a song hit number one on all three charts, country, soul, and pop. And the only artist to manage that trick more than one time. The only other act to do it at all were the Everly Brothers. In 1958, Don and Phil Everly hit number one on the pop, soul, and country charts with All I Have to Do Is Dream. But during the 2 years before that, the king of the charts established a record that has stood for nearly 20 years. He hit number one on the three charts with three different records. In 56, it was a double-sided hit called Don't Be Cruel and Hound Dog. In 57, another double-sider, Let Me Be Your Teddy Bear and Lovin' You, plus a third time with Jailhouse Rock. Nobody else, before or since, has ever had that broad an acceptance throughout America. The man is just phenomenal, and he moves up to number 34 this week with his latest. Here's Elvis Presley.

0: Survey song number 34, Elvis Presley with another double-sided hit. The one we just heard was Hurt, and the flip side is For the Heart.
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0: 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We're up to number 33 in the countdown of the 40 biggest hits in the USA. This is Al Wilson. He moves up four with...

0: from 33 to 32 on American Top 40, the Kate Brothers and Union Man. 31 hits to a new number one and counting them down.
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9: 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I'm Caleb Saylors. Mississippi will soon begin the process of fully phasing out the state income tax, and officials are hoping that putting more money in the pockets of citizens will boost local spending. Representative Scott Bounds, on the other hand, is concerned that if affordability remains an issue, the state could be met with a budget problem.
10: Going forward, the dreaded income tax is not kicked in yet. You know, people are going to say, well, the money's not there because of income tax, you know, reduction y'all did. It doesn't kick in the next year, 27, and then it's a small percentage. But, you know, with gas prices the way they are and inflation the way they are, people aren't spending as much money. They don't have as much excess money to spend.
9: The state income tax is set to be fully eliminated by 2037. You can find out more at supertalk.fm.
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9: Disney Pixar's most recent film, Hoppers, has a Mississippi connection. Dr. Holly Morocco, a scientist at Mississippi State University, was one of the animated movie's educational consultants.
14: I was like, there's no way I'm being reached out to by Disney Pixar. But it turns out it was true. They reached out because they loved the work that we do with Beaver Research, Rehabilitation and Education, and our social media presence. And so, yeah, the next next thing I know, I'm on a plane flying out to Pixar Studios to spend 2 days with the filmmakers and the media day.
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Kiss on American Top 40 and their follow-up to Rock and Roll All Night. At number 31, that's Shout It Out Loud. Here's the first hit record for a girl born in Nashville, Tennessee. Her name, Andrea True. The Andrea True Connection at number 30, moving up four with More, More, More.

0: number 30 in our survey of the 40 biggest. That's Andrea True Connection and More, More, More. This is Casey in Hollywood. And you know, back in 1958, a young unknown composer wrote a song that he thought would be just right as the follow-up to the first big hit by Little Anthony and the Imperials. But the group turned it down, which turned out to be a very big break for the composer, who did it himself, and then watched it become his first top 40 smash. Got details and this superstar's 26th chart record coming up.
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0: We have 13 foreign acts on American Top 40 this week, 9 of them from England. Here's Billy Ocean at number 29, who makes his home in London. It's Love Really Hurts Without You.

Newcomer Billy Ocean at number 29, moving up six with Love Really Hurts Without You. Well, now on AT40, it's time for the current hit by a superstar whose career really took off 17 years ago when a song that he'd written for Little Anthony and the Imperials was turned down. The song was called The Diary, and the young composer thought it was the perfect follow-up to the group's first top 10 smash, Tears on My Pillow. But they had other material in mind for their next release and decided to pass on the song. Well, a short time later, the demonstration record which the composer had made of the tune fell into the hands of the late Steve Sholes. He was the man who first brought Elvis Presley to RCA Records, and he figured he knew a hit when he heard one. He also knew a hit maker, and he immediately signed the young artist to a contract as a singer and as a composer. And then they released his song, which in January of 1959 became a top 20 smash. But that was only the beginning of a long string of hits for superstar Neil Sedaka. And this week, another one of his compositions, his 26th chart record, moves up to number 28. This one is Love in the Shadows.

Neil Sedaka and the follow-up to Breaking Up is Hard to Do. That's Love in the Shadows this week at number 28. At number 27 in the countdown is Glenn Campbell. Don't Pull Your Love.

0: Sweeten my coffee with a warming kiss. Soften my dreams with your sigh. After you've loved me for a million years, then you can tell me goodbye. Glen Campbell and Don't Pull Your Love, Then You Can Tell Me Goodbye. Survey song number 27 on American Top 40. This is Casey Kasem in Hollywood counting them down on AT40. We've got 26 hits to go on our way to a new number one. Stay right there.
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7: Here's your Belzona and Humphreys County weather forecast from WELZ, the Delta's groove. Sunny skies today with a high of 78, winds from the southwest at 5 to 10 miles per hour. Tonight, clear skies with a low of 54. And tomorrow, Monday, sunshine and clouds mixed, a high near 80, and winds from the south-southwest at 10 to 15 miles per hour. 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
2: Okay, let's get on with American Top 40. I'm Casey Kasem, and the countdown continues.
3: Number 26.
2: This song debuted a couple of weeks ago at 38. Last week went to 32. This week to 26. Bad Company and Young.

Oh, what a night. December 1963 by the Four Seasons. This is Casey Kasem in Hollywood. And you know, in the entire history of the charts, six women from foreign countries have been able to make it all the way to number one as solo acts on the American Singles Chart. Two of them were from England. One each came from Belgium, Scotland, and Australia. And the sixth is currently in our countdown. And her latest hit is coming up. The hit.

The Blackbirds with their second top 40 hit. The other was Walking in Rhythm. At number 24, this is Happy Music. Well, just a few minutes ago, I told you that in the entire history of the record charts, 36 years, six women from foreign countries have been able to go all the way to number one on the American singles chart. The first one to do it was an English girl named Vera Lynn. She hit number one back in 1952 with Auf Wiedersehen, Sweetheart. In 63, the singing nun from Belgium did it with Dominique. Then another English singer scored with two number ones, Downtown in 65 and My Love in 66. That was Petula Clark. The following year in 1967, a girl from Scotland topped the chart with To Sir With Love. Her name? Lulu. And the fifth lady to do it, an Australian, has since become an American citizen. She began her string of number ones in 1972 with I Am Woman. She followed it in 73 with Delta Dawn, and in 74 with Angie Baby. Of course, Helen Reddy. Now, the sixth and only other foreign lady to hit number one on the American chart was born in Wales, raised in Australia, spent several years in England, and is currently making her home in Los Angeles. In late 74 and early 75, she went all the way to number one on the Billboard charts with I Honestly Love You and Have You Never Been Mellow. The lady is Olivia Newton-John, and this week she moves up to number 23 with her latest, Come On Over.

on over. The eighth consecutive top 40 hit for Olivia Newton-John at number 23 and moving up six notches. Survey song number 22 on American Top 40 took a big drop all the way from number 5. It's the Commodores and Sweet Love.

0: In position number 22, the Commodores falling from number 5 with Sweet Love. 21 hits to number 1 and counting them down.
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15: Here's your Belzona and Humphreys County weather forecast from WELZ, the Delta's Groove. Sunny skies today with a high of 78, winds from the southwest at 5 to 10 miles per hour. Tonight, clear skies with a low of 54. And tomorrow, Monday, sunshine and clouds mixed, a high near 80, and winds from the south-southwest at 10 to 15 miles per hour. 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
0: This is the third top 10 hit for Dr. Hook at number 21 this week. She

Dr. Hook with the Sam Cooke hit of 1959, Only 16 at number 21. You know, so far during 1976, we have a tie between two records for the highest debuting single of the year. And coincidentally, both of those songs are in the survey this week. One of them is The Current Smash by John Sebastian. We'll hear that later on in the countdown. And the song that ties with it as the highest debuter of the year so far comes in this week at number 20. Here are the Rolling Stones with Fool to Cry.

my daughter on my knee. And she said, "Daddy, what's wrong?" She whispered in my ear so sweet. You know what she said? She

0: There's the highest debuting record of the week. At number 20, the Rolling Stones with Fool to Cry. Well, I have a letter here from a listener in California who wants to know what song during the 70s spent the most weeks in the top 10 without ever making it to number 1. We have a tie on this one between a 1970 smash written by Burt Bacharach about a broken romance and a 1972 hit by Joe Tex that had a lot of women's livers up in arms. I have details coming up.
1: The hits from coast to coast.
0: Pratt & McLean debuted with Happy Days 2 weeks ago at 37. Last week went to 26. This week, another hefty climb to number 19.

0: Pratt & McLean at number 19 on the survey with Happy Days. Well, now on American Top 40, let me get to that letter from California that comes from Bill Small, who lives in Chatsworth. Bill wants to know what song during the 70s spent the most weeks in the top 10 without ever making it to number 1. Well, there's a tie for this one. Two songs during this decade have each spent 10 weeks in the top 10 without ever pushing higher than number 2. One was a Burt Bacharach song about a busted romance. That rode the top 10 from December of 70 to February of 71. Remember One Less Bell, sung by the Fifth Dimension? And the other song was a soul smash back in 72 that had a lot of women's libbers screaming foul. The song was I Gotcha by Joe Tex, and there are a lot of women who thought it took a very condescending and offensive approach to the subject of love and romance. Well, that controversial record sold enough copies to hang on in the top 10 from March until May of 72. 10 weeks. And there you have it, Bill. The two songs that stayed in the top 10 the most weeks during the 70s without ever making it to number 1. Thanks for your letter.
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0: Here's Fleetwood Mac and Rhiannon moving up 4 to number 18.

0: got number 18 in the countdown and moving up, Fleetwood Mac with Rhiannon. Coming up on AT40, an unbelievable story. A hit by a group whose founding members were sued by former British Prime Minister Harold Wilson. It had something to do with a picture postcard. And the Prime Minister won his suit.
1: Casey's Coast to Coast.
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9: I'm Kelly Bennett, and you're listening to Supertalk Mississippi News. Over 300 farmers in the Delta haven't been paid for their crops due to a bankruptcy filing at Express Grain. A class action lawsuit has been filed on their behalf. House Speaker Philip Gunn told us in December these families are hurting.
10: And so I just created a shockwave in the farming community and all across the state. The economic impact of that could be devastating.
9: The farmers are owed a total of about $43 million, and very few can absorb that kind of loss. As a result of this, the Mississippi Grain Indemnity Task Force released recommended legislation earlier this month. Their proposal provides for a voluntary producer finance program, which wouldn't use taxpayer money to compensate producers when a grain warehouse or grain dealer fails. The Grain Indemnity Trust Fund would be administered by a board that would evaluate claims and authorize payments. For Supertalk Mississippi News, I'm Kelly Bennett.
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9: Jackson's murder rate is 99.5 per 100,000 residents, making it America's deadliest city. The state doesn't have any control over the Jackson Police Department, but it does fund the Capitol Police. During his State of the State speech Tuesday, Governor Tate Reeves called on legislators to delegate money to double their numbers.
12: So there will be more boots on the ground, as you perform your shifts. I've said it before, and I'll say it again. We have a lot of brave men and women in blue. There's just not enough of them.
9: There are currently 78 Capitol Police officers. Nyla Covington was named homecoming queen at Forest County Agricultural School in September. Instead of accepting the crown, she turned it over to her best friend, Brittany Walters, who had lost her mother to cancer that morning. Well, Tuesday, the state senate honored her with a commendation for her selfless act, and the entire room erupted in applause.
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14: 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At number 17 in the countdown this week, Dorothy Moore. Her first hit record is titled Misty Blue.

Dorothy Moore at 17 and moving up with Misty Blue. This is Casey Kasem in Hollywood on American Top 40. And it's time now for the current smash by a popular British group whose three founding members were sued by recently retired British Prime Minister Harold Wilson. That's right. The three guys were all members of the top British group The Move. And they had a string of big hits in England during the last half of the 60s. Now, they also had an ambitious manager, and he liked to pull unusual publicity stunts. But one of those stunts backfired in a big, big way. Happened back in 1968 when the manager sent out a publicity postcard. It featured a drawing on the front which was apparently in bad taste. Now, when we spoke with the former drummer of The Move, Bev Bevan, he told us even he doesn't know what that drawing was because none of the guys in the band ever saw it. But a lot of other people did, and one copy of the card found its way into the hands of the Prime Minister of England, Harold Wilson. He was so offended by the drawing that he took the group to court, and he won his suit. Well, the settlement awarded to Mr. Wilson was pretty heavy. It forced the group to turn over all the royalties from the hit record they had out at the time, a number two smash in England, to the Prime Minister. Well, Bev Bevan, who told us his story, left The Move in the early 70s. And along with two other former members, he formed the Electric Light Orchestra. And this week, without any help from picture postcards or members of Parliament, ELO moves up to number 16 with their latest, Strange Magic.

The Electric Light Orchestra from England at number 16. They move up three, fifth week on the chart with Strange Magic. At number 15 for the second week in a row, the two guys and the two girls from Sweden who call themselves ABBA. I do, I do, I do, I do, I do.

0: 13, Foreign Acts on American Top 40. The one from Sweden we just heard. ABBA at number 15 with I Do, I Do.
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0: 3 hours once a week with AT40, and you know where your favorite songs are in the national music scene. Here's a tune that's been around for 6 weeks, now is up to number 14, by Daryl Hall and John Oates. Their first top 40 hit is called Sarah.

Daryl Hall and John Oates on American Top 40 at number 14, moving up four with Sarah Smile. Barry Manilow continues to climb up the charts. His hit record at number 13 is titled Trying to Get the Feeling Again, his fifth consecutive Top 40 hit.

0: Barry Manilow's follow-up to the number one hit called I Write the Songs. At number 13 and moving up, Trying to Get the Feeling Again. This is Casey Kasem in Hollywood. Be right back. We've got the 12 best-selling songs in the USA, including a new number one yet to come.
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6: Here's your Belzona and Humphreys County weather forecast from WELZ, the Delta's Groove. Sunny skies today with a high of 78, winds from the southwest at 5 to 10 miles per hour. Tonight, clear skies with a low of 54. And tomorrow, Monday, sunshine and clouds mixed, a high near 80, and winds from the south-southwest at 10 to 15 miles per hour. 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
2: Here's Shannon, moving up a couple of notches, sixth week on the chart in AT40, Henry Gross.

Henry Gross with Survey Song number 12 in American Top 40, moving up two, and it's called Shannon. At number 11 in the countdown is a tune that stayed at number 1 for 9 consecutive weeks in England for Queen, Bohemian Rhapsody.

0: The first American hit for Queen. It's called Bohemian Rhapsody, survey song number 11. Well, I have a letter here from a listener in Virginia who wants to know if the top 10 on the American charts has ever been held entirely by foreign acts. Not quite. But you know, 11 years ago this week, it nearly happened when 9 of the 10 positions were filled by British artists. I have details coming up.
1: The hits from coast to coast, American Top 40.
0: Well, here so far is the biggest record of the year. 4 weeks at number 1, last week fell to number 6, this week still in the top 10 at number 10. Johnny Taylor's Disco Lady.

0: Johnny Taylor on American Top 40 at number 10 this week, falling four with Disco Lady. Well, now let's get to that question about the top 10 from a listener in Virginia. The letter comes from Tina Utz in North Springfield. And Tina wants to know if the top 10 on the American charts has ever been fully occupied by foreign artists. Tina, the answer to your question is no. But 11 years ago this week, an incredible 9 out of the top 10 songs were performed by British acts. It happened on May 8, 1965, when Herman's Hermits were at number 1 with Mrs. Brown, You've Got a Lovely Daughter, and at number 7 with Silhouettes. The other British acts in the top 10 that week were The Beatles, Wayne Fontana and the Mindbenders, The Seekers, Petula Clark, Freddie and the Dreamers, The Rolling Stones, and Sounds Orchestral. Now, those English men and women accounted for 9 of the top 10 spots. And the only Yanks to keep the Britons from making it a clean sweep? Gary Lewis and the Playboys. They held down the number 2 position with Count Me In. Good question, Tina. Thanks for your letter.
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0: Here's the Bellamy Brothers, who last week topped the chart. This week fall to number 9 with Let Your Love Flow.

0: Pasco County, Florida, the Bellamy Brothers at number 9 and last week's number 1 bestseller. That's Let Your Love Flow. 8 hits to the new number 1 and counting them down.
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10: Here's your Belzona and Humphreys County weather forecast from WELZ, the Delta's groove. Sunny skies today with a high of 78, winds from the southwest at 5 to 10 miles per hour. Tonight, clear skies with a low of 54. And tomorrow, Monday, sunshine and clouds mixed, a high near 80, and winds from the south-southwest at 10 to 15 miles per hour. 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
0: Here are three young ladies from Germany. They call themselves Silver Convention. Their first big hit went to number one. That was Fly, Robin, Fly. This one, already at number 8 in only 4 weeks on AT40.
1: That's right.

Silver Convention, first week in the top 10, at number 8 with Get Up and Boogie. At number 7 on American Top 40, look out. Diana Ross almost certainly has another number 1 record. She debuted at number 29 2 weeks ago. Last week, went to number 10. This week, at number 7. 3 short weeks and way up in the top 10 for Love Hangover.

0: there's a cure for this, I don't want to hear about it. That's Diana Ross at number 7 with Love Hangover. You know, I told you before that Elton John and the Carpenters are running first and second in a very tight race for most top 10 singles during the 70s. Coming up, we'll hear the latest smash by the supergroup who this week move into third place.
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11: I'm Kelly Bennett for Supertalk Mississippi News. Those who survived the burst of tornadoes that moved across Mississippi on Wednesday have been sharing their stories, taking cover in bathtubs, holding on to children as their homes are torn to splinters around them, praying hard as tornado force winds whip up around them. MEMA is encouraging those who were moved to help out to avoid self-deploying.
12: We already have groups like Cajun Navy and Mercy Chefs that are moving in, and we're asking that they call it here at MEMA, so that we can help coordinate that volunteer response.
11: Chief Communications Officer Scott Simmons stressed that coordinated volunteer efforts help ensure resources are used safely and effectively.
12: Some areas, as you know, in these events, get a rush of volunteers, and then there's other areas that need help that maybe have not gotten the press attention or just the eyes on them.
13: Looking for Mississippi news online can be kind of frustrating.
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11: It's definitely one of Mississippi's more unusual fishing traditions, but according to the Mississippi Department of Wildlife, Fisheries, and Parks, some of the largest blue and flathead catfish caught in Mississippi every year are taken during hand-grabbing season. The season got underway on May 1st and runs through July 15th.
16: Hand grabbing, sometimes called noodling, involves reaching into underwater holes to catch catfish by hand. Wildlife officials say Mississippi is one of the few states with a dedicated season for the practice. If you're interested, they're encouraging you to review the regulations and season information before heading out. For more Mississippi news, sports, weather, and politics, follow us on Facebook, X, or online at supertalk.fm.
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0: You know, American Top 40 is heard coast to coast and around the world every week on great radio stations like KVSO, Ardmore, Oklahoma, KFMS, Las Vegas, Nevada, and 2GO, Gosford, New South Wales, Australia. Survey song number 6 this week, and this has been around for 4 weeks in the top 10, Peter Frampton with Show Me the Way.

Peter Frampton at number 6 on AT40 with Show Me the Way. Well, it's time now on the countdown for a big hit by the supergroup that moves into third place this week in a close race with two other super acts of the decade. Now, I've mentioned before that Elton John and the Carpenters are running first and second for having the most top 10 singles during the 70s. Elton has a total of 13 top teners, and Karen and Richard are right on his heels with 12. Well, this week, another contender makes a move to unseat Elton and the Carpenters by racking up their 11th top 10 hit in the past 5 years. The group is Wings, and their latest smash is number 5. It's called Silly Love Songs.

0: From a former number one LP by Wings on American Top 40 at number 5 in 4 short weeks, that's Silly Love Songs.
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0: You know, once a week with American Top 40, and you know where your favorite songs are in the national music scene. We're up to number 4 in our countdown of the 40 biggest records in the USA. Elvin Bishop and Fooled Around and Fell in Love.

There's the fourth most popular song in the USA this week. The Elvin Bishop Group with Fooled Around and Fell in Love. Now, before we hear the three most popular songs in the nation, let's see what's at the top of the other charts. Number one soul is by Brass Construction. It's called Movin'. Number one country by Charlie Pride. My Eyes Can Only See As Far As You. And the number one album in the country, Led Zeppelin and Presence. Now, at number three on the singles chart in American Top 40, The Silvers with Boogie Fever.

0: The Silvers, their first hit, and it's a biggie. At number three for the second week, Boogie Fever. Coming up on American Top 40, I have an AT40 double feature. First, we're going to hear a top 10 smash of 11 years ago by one of the most popular and influential American groups of the 60s, a trend-setting quartet whose first seven singles all made the top 10. And then in part two of our double feature, we'll hear the brand new number one song of the week by the former lead singer of that group.
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4: Here's your Belzona and Humphreys County weather forecast from WELZ, the Delta's Groove. Sunny skies today with a high of 78, winds from the southwest at 5 to 10 miles per hour. Tonight, clear skies with a low of 54, and tomorrow, Monday, sunshine and clouds mixed, a high near 80, and winds from the south-southwest at 10 to 15 miles per hour. 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
5: We're up to a classic American Top 40 Extra from May 8th, 1976. 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This is Keith Carradine with I'm Easy.

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But I'm easy, yeah, I'm easy. 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I won't put up any

0: 'cause I'm easy. 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
2: Here's 24-year-old Maxine Nightingale, who makes her home in London, England, second week at number 2, with a record that's been in the top 10 for 7 weeks. Right back.

Maxine Nightingale at number two in the countdown with Right Back Where We Started From. Well, it's time now for the first half of our AT40 double feature. We have a top 10 smash of 11 years ago, and it's by one of the most popular and influential American groups of the 60s. They came on the scene at the height of the British invasion, and along with the Byrds and the Mamas and Papas, they were among the first American rock acts to refocus the attention and the affections of pop music fans in this country on American artists and American music. Between the summer of 65 and the winter of 66, their first seven singles all made it into the top 10. And their next two releases peaked in the top 20. That's a pretty incredible record, especially at a time when our charts were dominated by English groups like the Beatles and the Rolling Stones. Right now, let's listen to the first hit song by that trend-setting quartet, a number 9 smash from 1965 called Do You Believe in Magic? Here's The Lovin' Spoonful.

National Weather Service in Jackson has issued a severe thunderstorm warning for West Central Choctaw County in Central Mississippi, Southeastern Carroll County in North Central Mississippi, Northeastern Ottawa County in Central Mississippi, Southeastern Montgomery County in North Central Mississippi, until 5:15 p.m. Central Daylight Time. At 4:03 p.m. Central Daylight Time, a severe thunderstorm was located over Vaden, moving east at 20 miles per hour. Hazard, 60 miles per hour wind gusts and quarter-size hail. Source, radar indicated. Impact, hail damage to vehicles is expected. Expect wind damage to roofs, siding, and trees. This severe thunderstorm will be near Poplar Creek around 4:10 p.m. Central Daylight Time. French Camp around 4:35 p.m. Central Daylight Time. For your protection, move to an interior room on the lowest floor of

0: There it is, the new number one song in the land. That's John Sebastian and Welcome Back. That's it, the 40 best-selling hits in America, and you heard them on American Top 40. Our list is from the Billboard magazine tabulation for the week ending May 8, 1976. AT40 was created by Casey Kasem and Don Bastani and is produced and distributed by Watermark, Inc. My producer, Nikki Wine. Statistician, Sandy Sturt. I'm Casey Kasem. Join me next week, and again we'll count down the 40 most popular songs in the USA. Till then, keep your feet in the ground and keep reaching for the stars.
1: 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Special thanks to Kalila Dawkins, Rob Durkee, Pete Battistini, Scott Lakefield, Mike Savage, Michael Cross, Dave Nunez, and of course, the legend where the countdown began, Casey Kasem. I'm Larry Morgan. 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
0: 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Congratulations, graduates. From the Humphreys County Board of Supervisors, James Bankhead, Naylon Lee, Woodrow Johnson, Delrick Henderson, and Reggie Pinkston.
3: Here's your Belzona and Humphreys County weather forecast from WELZ, The Delta's Groove. Sunny skies today with a high of 78, winds from the southwest at 5 to 10 miles per hour. Tonight, clear skies with a low of 54. And tomorrow, Monday, sunshine and clouds mixed, a high near 80, and winds from the south-southwest at 10 to 15 miles per hour. 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
1: I'm Kelly Bennett for Supertalk Mississippi News. Those who survived the burst of tornadoes that moved across Mississippi on Wednesday have been sharing their stories, taking cover in bathtubs, holding on to children as their homes are torn to splinters around them, praying hard as tornado force winds whip up around them. MEMA is encouraging those who were moved to help out to avoid self-deploying.
2: We already have groups like Cajun Navy and Mercy Chefs that are moving in, and we're asking that they call it here at MEMA, so that we can help coordinate that volunteer response.
1: Chief Communications Officer Scott Simmons stressed that coordinated volunteer efforts help ensure resources are used safely and effectively.
2: Some areas, as you know, in these events, get a rush of volunteers, and then there's other areas that need help that maybe have not gotten the press attention or just the eyes on them.
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1: It's definitely one of Mississippi's more unusual fishing traditions, but according to the Mississippi Department of Wildlife, Fisheries, and Parks, some of the largest blue and flathead catfish caught in Mississippi every year are taken during hand-grabbing season. The season got underway on May 1st and runs through July 15th. Hand grabbing, sometimes called noodling, involves reaching into underwater holes to catch catfish by hand. Wildlife officials say Mississippi is one of the few states with a dedicated season for the practice. If you're interested, they're encouraging you to review the regulations and season information before heading out. For more Mississippi news, sports, weather, and politics, follow us on Facebook, X, or online at supertalk.fm.
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0: It's the Mississippi Music Show. Mark Jones and Emily Tillman once again. All about the roots of music. A lot of it came from Mississippi. We started off with an Indiana guy singing, but I'm sure there's some connection to Mississippi. Emily can tell us all about it.
1: Yeah, that's one of John Mellencamp's 90s hits, Key West Intermezzo, or I Saw You First. It was released in 1996, went to number 14 on the Billboard Hot 100, number 71 for the year of 1996. And our Mississippi connection is with Lonnie Pitchford, who played slide guitar on the song and album there. And that was a new one for me. I didn't know about Lonnie, so I'm going to be looking into more songs that he was on. Yeah, he was from Lexington.
0: All right. Let's check out Alanis Morissette here as our next song on the show. This is one of her big hits, and we'll talk about it shortly, but let's hear the song first, Ironic. Here's Alanis Morissette.

0: 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We appreciate it. Alanis Morissette from Canada, but she had a little help from a Natchez guy.
1: That's right. Sure did. Her first commercial success came with her album Jagged Little Pill. And the entire album was co-written and produced, by Glenn Ballard from Natchez, Mississippi. Ironic came out in 1996, and it peaked at number 4 on the pop chart. And it ended the year of 1996 at number 13. The album, Jagged Little Pill, won Album of the Year and Best Rock Album. And so Glenn Ballard shares those awards with Alanis Morissette.
0: Okay, here's Three Doors Down now, another Mississippi group. And this is Let Me Go on Mississippi.

0: 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Emily, that was a good tune from Three Doors Down.
1: Yes, boy, that time period between about 2000 to 2005-ish, Three Doors Down had big-time mainstream success. 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Let Me Go peaked at number 14 on the pop chart and ended the year 2005 at number 38.
0: All right, let's take a short break. 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

0: 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That was Brandy, and I Want to Be Down. I'd rather be up myself, but here you go.
1: I try to get up. That came out in September of 1994. It peaked at number 6 on the Billboard Hot 100. It was a number 1 R&B song. Ended the year 1995 at number 39. Brandy was born in Macomb, Mississippi. And the next one that's coming up is her brother.
0: Okay. And I might have had a little help from this. That Three Doors Down, Let Me Go. Here is Ray J and Let It Go on the Mississippi Music Show.

0: It's the Mississippi Music Show. Let me go, let it go, let it all hang out. There you go. That's an old song there for. Emily, what we got? Ray J, tell us about him.
1: Yeah, that was Ray J. That was Brandy's brother. Brandy's definitely the most famous of those brothers' sisters. But Ray J, this was his biggest hit. It peaked at number 7 on the Billboard Hot 100. Came out in 1997. It did in the year in the top 100 at number 77. Like I said, Ray J didn't have as good as commercial success as sister Brandy. But he had a hit and wanted to play it for you because I wondered if a lot of people realized they were brother and sister and that they were both born in Macomb.
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1: We've got Reverend Allen every weekday morning from 6 a.m. to 9 a.m. right here on WELZ, the Delta's Groove. 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

0: 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Justin Timberlake and Mirrors, Emily.
1: Yeah, this was a big Justin Timberlake song. Of course, most of his songs are big songs. It was released in 2013. It peaked at number 2 on the Hot 100 and was the number 6 song of the year of 2013. And it won Justin Timberlake a Grammy Award. Arranging and orchestrating on this track was a gentleman by the name of Benjamin Wright from Greenville, Mississippi, who worked with Earth, Wind, and Fire, and he really got a big break working with Michael Jackson on some tracks. And he has quietly had a long, decades-long career orchestrating and arranging music.
0: Okay, this next song is by an artist who had a lot of hits, and I remember when she first came out with this one. It was her first hit, as far as I know. This song really launched her career, if it wasn't her first hit. And I thought it was great, and she had a lot of other good ones. Let's check out her first one. Here's Paula Abdul and Straight Up.

0: It's the Mississippi Music Show, and was that Paula's first hit, Emily?
1: I believe so. I did a little more research into the song, the people on the song, than I did on the actual song. But yeah, I think so. It was on that Forever Your Girl album, and that was the album for her. And she had a bunch of hits off of that album. It was released in 1988. Went to number one on the Billboard Hot 100 for 3 weeks. And it ended the year 1989 at number four. It won her a Grammy Award. A huge song. Still popular. Still plays all the time. Everyone knows it. One of those kind of songs. What I didn't really know, because I had never really dug deep into the track, is that Glenn Ballard, the same one that worked with Alanis Morissette, worked with Paula Abdul on this album. He was a multi-instrumentalist as well as a producer and a songwriter. Very, very talented individual. And he was one of the session musicians on several instruments for the Forever Your Girl album.
0: All right. Maybe you can get an interview with Glenn Ballard if he can talk to us about producing and writing. So, hey, call him up, Emily. He'll call you back. Now, we got some country coming up. Hang in there.
1: If you like it, then we love it, and we play it right here on WELZ, the Delta's Groove.
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0: All right, the Mississippi Music Show, Tracy Lawrence. And there you go, Emily. If the good dies young.
1: Yeah. Before I delve into these country songs, I want to give a shout out to a listener of us on the Yazoo station, WBYP Power 107. Billy Rogers was telling me that he enjoys the show. He said that he likes to listen to the show where I educate us. That's what he said. He's like, I like that show where you educate us on Saturday mornings. So I appreciate all our listeners all across this sort of central Delta, lower Delta area. And enjoy doing the show every week. Now, If the Good Die Young. All right. That came out in 1994. It was a number one country song. And it ended the year end on the country chart, number 32. So that's a big country hit there. Still popular. And it was written by a gentleman named Craig Wiseman from Hattiesburg, Mississippi. And Craig Wiseman wrote a lot of country songs and went on to start a big record company, too, that has a lot of big name artists.
0: All right. Here's another country guy who's done fairly well. Here's Indian Outlaw, and it is Tim McGraw.

I'm in my wigwam. I'll be beating on my tom-tom, pull out the pipe and smoke you some. Hey, and pass it around, 'cause I'm an Indian outlaw, half Cherokee and Choctaw. My baby, she's a Chippewa.

0: number 67. And the Mississippi connection is that it was written by Johnny Russell from Moorhead, Mississippi.
1: Okay, let's do some Shenandoah here, and we'll find out what their Mississippi connection is. Two Dozen Roses on the Mississippi Music Show.

0: 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We appreciate it, and we're worldwide at VicksburgRadio.com. And Emily, that was a big country group, and I guess they probably still perform. Shenandoah.
1: Yeah, Shenandoah. They were a really great country group that was mostly big in the 80s. They had some songs into the 90s, too. Two Dozen Roses was a number one country song, and it ended the year on the country charts at number 19. Our Mississippi connection with this track is that it was written by someone you're a big fan of, Mark. It was written by Mac McAnally from Belmont, Mississippi.
0: He's one of the few famous people I know. I don't know very many famous people. All right. We have two more songs to play for you on our show today. They're good ones, so hang in there.
1: This is Did You Know Mississippi, and I'm Emily Tillman. Did you know that the first African-American woman to become Assistant Surgeon General was from Mississippi? Audrey Forbes Manley was born March 25, 1934, in Jackson. Her family moved to Chicago during World War II, and Manley attended Spelman.

0: Wayne College in Atlanta on a music scholarship, majoring in chemistry and math. She completed her medical residency at Cook County Children's Hospital in Chicago, where she was the first African-American woman to become chief resident. In 1987, after earning a master's in public health from Johns Hopkins, she became the Principal Deputy Assistant Secretary for Health in the Commissioned Corps of the U.S. Public Health Service. She was the first African-American woman to hold this job. In 1988, with the position of Assistant Surgeon General during Reagan's administration, she achieved the status of Rear General. She was promoted in 1994 to Deputy U.S. Surgeon General and then Acting Surgeon General under President Clinton. She stepped down in 1997, however, when her husband passed away and became president of Spelman College, taking over the post from her late husband, and was the first graduate of the college to hold that position. And this has been Did You Know Mississippi? I'm Emily Tillman.
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0: 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Modest Mouse, and there was Float On, and pretty big hit as well.
1: Oh yeah, that's definitely Modest Mouse's biggest hit, most known song. Float On came out in 2004, was a number one song on the alternative song chart. It came into the pop chart, number 68, not a huge pop hit, but it was a big hit still. I heard it on the radio a good bit, but it was a big music video hit too. But it was nominated for a Grammy for Best Rock Song, and it was recorded at Sweet Tea Studio in Oxford, Mississippi. Modest Mouse recorded their a couple of albums there, and so did The Hives. A lot of really, it was produced by the person who owned it, by the name of Dennis Herring. And Dennis Herring was from Oxford, but he's since moved out to the West Coast now. But there for a time was bringing some really big artists through Mississippi.
0: All right. Speaking of big, this is one of the biggest songs of all time in rock history. Let's play it, and Emily can tell us about it. I know you know the song and heard it, everybody out there, in one way or another. Bruno Mars, and here's Uptown.

0: have it on the Mississippi Music Show. Our final song of the day, and it's our biggest hit of the day on this show here. I presume it is.
1: Oh,
0: and
1: yeah.
0: It is number one for a long time, and it was supposedly, I guess it's one of the biggest songs in rock and roll history, Emily.
1: Yeah, this song was a hit for a long time. If you look at the year-end charts for about 3 years, it's registering on them. Unbelievable how big this hit was. And I know we've talked about this before on the show. We may have some newer listeners now that we've expanded into some other markets, but it was engineered by a gentleman named Boo Mitchell. Now, Boo Mitchell was born in Memphis, but he's the son of Willie Mitchell from Ashland, Mississippi. And it was recorded at Royal Studios, which Willie Mitchell started and built up, where he produced people like Al Green and made him a career, and Ann Peebles and some others as well. The song came out in 2014. It was at number one on the Billboard Hot 100 for 14 weeks. It was a number one song of 2015. It won Grammys. Huge, huge, huge song. But I really love Boo Mitchell's story about it. I've met Boo Mitchell at the Grammy Museum in Cleveland and a few times, and you know, the best story that he tells is about the song and how they were working on it. And they were still kind of writing it. Mark Ronson and Bruno Mars were still writing on it and everything. And they were drinking while they were doing it. Well, the liquor store was closed at a certain time of night, and they ran out of liquor. And so Boo Mitchell ran into the office and found an old bottle of liquor that Willie Mitchell had left in there from years past. And he brings it out, and Bruno Mars picks up his cup, and he goes, "You know, here's my cup, pour some liquor in it," which is a line of the song. And that made it into the song, you know, and it's a really fun story. And really, a really big fan of Boo Mitchell and his work and the things that he's done to honor the legacy of Willie Mitchell. And, you know, recently the big fundraising gala was at the Grammy Museum, and Boo Mitchell always comes to that and helps out, you know, where he can in these situations. And so big fan of Boo Mitchell and always like to talk about him.
0: Yeah, and you guys raised a lot of money up there, Emily, so congratulations for that. And that Grammy Museum is a wonderful place. Folks, if you have not gotten a chance to go, you need to do it. If you like music, and they do some shows that you can actually talk to these artists personally and ask them questions and everything. It's been interesting going up there several times.
1: Yes,
0: and
1: the most recent
0: it's fabulous.
1: The most recent one that I've been to was members of the 80s rock band Twisted Sister were there. And I mean, I got to talk to Dee Snider and the members of the band, and that's pretty cool. If you, you know, if you're curious about, you listen to them talk about some things and tell stories, and then at the end you can ask questions, you know. And so it's kind of like, you know, where did you get the idea for the name of your group and things like that? And you can directly ask these people these questions, and it's pretty cool.
0: That would have been a good question for them. Hey, that's the end of our show today. Join us again next Saturday morning at 10 o'clock on V105.5, and I always get these confused, Emily. Who's next? At 11?
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0: 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And one thing we are is local, locally owned and operated. That's why we're on all over town. Does your business have us on? Let us know. The Humphreys County Board of Supervisors would like to congratulate all of the 2026 graduates across Humphreys County. From kindergarten to college, your hard work, determination, and achievements have made your families, schools, and communities proud. As you step into the next chapter, remember that your future is bright and your hometown is cheering you on every step of the way. Congratulations, graduates, from the Humphreys County Board of Supervisors, James Bankhead, Naylon Lee, Woodrow Johnson, Delray Henderson, and Reggie Pinkston.
1: I actually drive better when I'm high. It heightens my senses, calms me down. If anything, I'm more careful. Honestly, it just helps me focus.
2: That's probably what the driver who killed a 4-year-old told himself.